0: having surgery. Doctors say patients who are told to fast could face life-threatening risks due to delayed stomach emptying.
1: Victoria needs energy, like energy Woodside generates from natural gas in Victoria's Bass Strait. Woodside, Australia's leading energy company.
0: The Knights will be trying to go from last year's Wooden Spooners to this year's Premiers when they take on the Roosters tonight in the NRL Grand Final. Youngster Benaiah Lolu has been added to the Chooks six-man interchange bench after Connor Watson was ruled out due to the 11-day concussion rule. Essendon has claimed its first AFLW win of the season, and Alex De Minaur has reached the quarterfinal of the China Open.
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0: A little bit cloudy today. We're heading for a top of 16 degrees. Partly cloudy again tomorrow, slightly warmer, getting up to 19 with some light winds and a few showers moving through on Tuesday.
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6: Morning, it is Tony Tenaglia here. Have you just woken up and thought, oh, it's 10 o'clock? And then realised, no, it's 11 o'clock. Clocks went forward an hour overnight. We are now officially in daylight saving and getting an extra hour of sunshine. Gotta love that, hey? Hey, listen, in the next 10 minutes, I'm going to play you an In Excess song. The lyrics for this song were written by Michael Hutchence, and Kirk Pengilia said that every time he asked Michael Hutchence what the song was about, Michael gave him a different answer, which makes me now think maybe even Michael didn't know what the song was about. You're going to hear that soon. I'm also going to give you details on how you can spend some time with Jimmy Barnes in Bali. That'll be fun. Right now, Tina Turner and the Best on Gold.

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Wake up at the Christian O'Connell Show. I'm winding down with Jonesy and Amanda for the drive home. This is Gold. From tomorrow, you've got a chance to get stranded in Bali with Barnsley. 7 nights, 4 unforgettable sunset gigs on the beach with Jimmy Barnes, Joe Camilleri and the Black Sorrows, Ross Wilson and Mahalia Barnes. Tomorrow, Barnsley's going to invite you to call 1355-22. When he does, make sure you've got the daily code word that Christian will reveal after 7. Because not only will you be in with a chance to get stranded in Bali with Barnsley, but you could also score a Bali bonus of $2,000 to lux up your escape. Get stranded in Bali with Jimmy Barnes starts tomorrow here on Gold. Oh.

0: Wake up with the Chris and O'Connell Show and wind down with Jonesy and Amanda for the drive home. This is Goal with Kylie spinning around. People are still talking about her performance at the AFL Grand Final last weekend. It is Tony Tonaglia this morning. Now the Chris and O'Connell Show on holidays, but back tomorrow morning. And so what we've been doing the past couple of weeks is giving you some of our favourite bits from the show. I absolutely love the At Work Time Waster after 8:30. This was a ripper. Pet celebrities.
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0: here, the intersection of Spring and Burke Streets, we have multiple lanes closed off in all directions and trams are also affected. Use Flinders Street instead. This is due to a demonstration. A police incident on the Monash Freeway, citybound at Wellington Road, is blocking the left lane, reducing speeds to 40. Traffic is slowing down on the lead up to there. And at the intersection of Clayton Road and Burke Road in Clayton, we've got the lights on flash, so approach there with care. 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Now you're up to date with Melbourne's latest traffic.
1: 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Unfortunately, I'm currently stranded in Bali with Jimmy Barnes. Yeah, you're right. 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

0: Wake up with the Christian O'Connell Show. Wind down with Jonesy and Amanda for the drive home. This is Gold, and it's Tony Tenaglia here. I got the Divinals and Berlin coming up next hour. Outcast, Hey Ya. Oh, I can't wait to play that. And I've got a Whitesnake song coming up that was released twice. But it wasn't until the second time it was released that it was a hit.
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17: Packing the car like Tetris? Nailed it. Kinda. Bag lifting muscle ache after? That's one for Panadol Extra. Always

0: Just read the label and follow the directions for use. Incorrect use could be harmful. We've got lights on flashing Clayton at Clayton Road and Burke Road, also in Pakenham on the Prince's Highway at McGregor Road. A demonstration is underway in the city at the intersection of Spring Street and Burke Street. We've got multiple lanes closed off throughout the area. Trams are affected. 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
3: Hi there, Alana McIntyre here with the latest. The AFP has confirmed it is investigating any Australian links to the Fly Dubai pilot accused of attacking his colleague. The plane plunged almost 14,000 feet in less than half a minute earlier this week. There have been reports the co-pilot did study in Australia between 2015 and 2017, and now the Victorian Joint Counterterrorism Team, Victoria Police and ASIO are investigating. An 18-year-old is due in court over the shocking Newcastle Fan Day crash that's left 10 people injured. NRL fans had been gathering to farewell the Knights players ahead of tonight's NRL Grand Final when the car spun out of control. The driver, who was on his P's, has been charged with several counts of dangerous and negligent driving. Daniel Horsey was standing along the road. He's told Nine, it all doesn't feel real.
4: The car actually came within less than a metre of us. I thought, this is it, we're gone. Yeah, something you never really want to experience.
3: A five-year-old girl's condition has improved. She's now serious but stable. Residents on the New South Wales south coast are mopping up after a tornado lifted roofs and threw boats onto car parks. One of our listeners, Jack, says he was enjoying a peaceful flat white at a cafe in Ulladulla when the tornado hit.
5: And then these ladies just like almost like shriek. Next thing you know, all the umbrellas, tables, everything just come through like missiles.
3: And Jim Chalmers has defended the government's spending and has pointed to the war in the Middle East when asked about inflation.
2: Victoria needs energy, like energy Woodside generates from natural gas in Victoria's Bass Strait. Woodside, Australia's leading energy company.
3: The Chooks are the favourites heading into tonight's NRL Grand Final in Sydney against the Knights. NRL veteran Daly Cherry Evans is playing his final day in the comp.
6: You know, I'm a lot older now with husband and father and all those things, so yeah, with time obviously comes maturity, so I'd like to think that I'll be able to just help be that, like I said, that calmer, clearer voice for everyone.
3: And Alex Demonor is into the China Open quarterfinal.
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3: A little bit cloudy today. We're heading for a top of 16 degrees. Partly cloudy again tomorrow, slightly warmer, getting up to 19 with some light winds and a few showers moving through on Tuesday.
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8: Good afternoon, it is Tony Tenaglia here. Hopefully by now you've adjusted to the fact that you've lost an hour's sleep. I think that's going to take a couple of days to get used to. Coming up within the next 20 minutes, we've got songs from John Farnham and Berlin, and I'm going to play you a Whitesnake song that was released twice. Now, the first time it was released, it really didn't do much, but the second time round, it became a hit. Right now, though, here's Prince, When Doves Cry, on Gold.

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Wake up, the Christian O'Connell Show, and wind down with Jonesy and Amanda for the drive home. This is Gold with Outcast and Hey Ya. And you got Tony Tenaglia this afternoon. I got a Whitesnake song for you right now. It took two releases before it finally became a hit. The first time around, it was released in 1982, got as high as 53 in Australia, 34 in the UK, and basically did nothing in the US. Then it was re-released in 1987, and that's when it became a big hit. It became a top 10 hit in more than 10 countries around the world. It's this one, Here I Go Again, on Gold.

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0: Wake up with the Christian O'Connell Show. Wind down with Jonesy and Amanda for the drive home. This is Gold with John Mellencamp and Hurt So Good. And you got Tony Tenaglia this afternoon. Christian O'Connell Show returns from holidays tomorrow.
1: Christian, signs you're an adult. 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Constantly wondering about how much milk there is in the fridge.
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1: That's
2: yes.
1: My wife and I. That's sexting for us. Chris, how much milk have we got in the fridge? 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Chris, can you get some milk on the way home? You would think we'd just live on milk, nothing else.
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4: 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Multiple lanes closed throughout the area and trams are affected. Use Flinders Street through there instead. We've got lights on flash for Clayton at the intersection of Clayton Road and Bourke Road, and Pakenham lights on flash Princes Highway at McGregor Road. If you're driving through Berwick, just be aware of upgrade works which are happening on Clyde Road affecting both directions over the Monash Freeway. 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

0: Wake up with the Chris and O'Connell Show and wind down with Jonesy and Amanda for the drive home. This is gold. Got Tony Tenaglia this afternoon. Very excited about this. The Formula One Moen Chandon Australian Grand Prix 2027 returns to Melbourne in April, bringing Australia's first ever F1 sprint race. 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
13: 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If you're doing the outbound journey on the Monash Freeway, prepare to be on the brakes on the lead up to East Melbourne Station due to an incident. The rest of the trip nice and clear, just a little bit of slowing down once you reach Clyde Road in Berwick. We have no dramas at all for the Eastern. The Ring Road Altona bound slowing slightly just after Boundary Road for a little stretch. We have a set of traffic lights on flash for Clayton at the intersection of Clayton Road and Burke Road. And in the city, a demonstration, Spring Street and Burke Street, multiple lanes closed through the area. The Snooze Flash Sale is on now with 20 to 50% off an amazing range.

0: 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Now you're up to date with Melbourne's latest traffic.
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3: I'm John Fabris. A 5-year-old girl and 67-year-old man allegedly hit by a car in Newcastle's NRL celebration have been upgraded from critical to serious but stable. Assistant Commissioner David Waddell telling Nine what the 18-year-old driver's facing.
4: He's been bail refused. The most serious of those charges are 3 counts of drive manner dangerous, occasioning grievous bodily harm.
3: Brutal weather saw Victoria's SES inundated with calls overnight, many from Gippsland. Footage is also circulating of a tornado hitting Ulladulla in New South Wales yesterday. Jack was drinking coffee at a cafe.
5: Definitely an experience. Definitely the craziest flat white I've ever had.
3: And President Trump's posted a message of admiration for one of the passengers who foiled a terror plot by a co-pilot of a flight to Israel. The man took the plane's controls, copying what he'd seen on TV series Air Crash Investigation.
6: Yaniv Hayoun, who's a Israeli plumber. What a job he did. He's a hero.
2: Victoria needs energy, like energy Woodside generates from natural gas in Victoria's Bass Strait. Woodside, Australia's leading energy company.
7: Mick Watson admits he was shocked to win the Peter Crimmins medal at Hawthorn's Best and Fairest. The Livewire forward kicked 63 goals this season and polled 150 votes last night to finish ahead of Jai Newcombe and Jarman Impey.
8: Didn't think I'd be standing up here. Just credit to everyone in the room, the Hawthorn staff, everyone has been a part of my journey. It's a bit of a shock right now, but I'm sure... I'll be happy in the next couple of days.
7: Round 8 of the AFLW's resumed. North Melbourne's hosting Sydney. The Power, Suns, Dogs and Bombers notching wins in yesterday's encounters. And the NRL Premiership goes on the line tonight as the Roosters and Knights clash at Sydney Olympic Park. The Chooks hoping to give veteran Daly Cherry Evans a dream send-off, while Newcastle's looking to go from wooden spooners to premiers. Our league expert Corey Oates says we're in for an exciting battle.
9: Yeah, Newcastle Knights, the passion that Joey Johns and Matty Johns have showed this week, I think it just shows you how much it means to a small town. They're going to be playing on a lot of hype, a lot of energy.
7: That's Sport, I'm Harrison Preeb.
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3: Partly cloudy here in Melbourne today and winds to 20 km, falling to a low of 8 degrees overnight. Then a little cloudy tomorrow with a high of 19.
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10: Hello there, you got Tony Tenaglia this afternoon. Have you adjusted to daylight saving yet? Or are you thinking it's 12 o'clock when it's actually 1? I think this is going to happen for a few days. Coming up this hour, we've got Ed Sheeran, Kenny Loggins, and one of the greatest Queen songs of all time, a song that was played on the radio for the first time by comedian Kenny Everett. Now, interesting to note, when this song was being released, the record company didn't want to release it because they said it was too long. Not long enough, if you ask me. It's coming up in around 20 minutes' time. Right now, 1927, that's when I think of you on Gold.

0: Wake Up, the Chris O'Connell Show, wind down with Jonesy and Amanda for the drive home. This is Gold with Kenny Loggins and Danger Zone. You got Tony Tenaglia this afternoon. Now, I'm about to play some Aussie Crawl. Cindy, you actually met your husband at an Aussie Crawl gig. What was the deal there?
1: So while they were playing, I seen him at the corner of my eye and went up to him and said g'day and we're still together now.
0: Nice. All right. Well,

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0: wake up at the Christian O'Connell Show, wind down with Jonesy and Amanda for the drive home. This is Gold with Pink, you and your hand. And it's Tony Tenaglia this afternoon. So the Christian O'Connell Show on holidays, the guys are back and they'll be raring to go tomorrow morning from 6. So we were sharing with you some of our favourite bits from the show over the past couple of weeks. I love Christian's stories about his cat, Larry.
1: I put my back out. The word is, I was feeding the cat this morning and I just bent down to feed the bloody cat, Larry, at like 5 a.m. and I felt my back go straight away. I had to actually take a knee, grab the kitchen top and claw my way out. And that cat didn't even look in my distressed way. Eyes down, nose in that bowl. Like he hadn't been fed in like 12 hours ago, Larry. You are not a man's best friend.
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0: Wake Up the Christian O'Connell Show, wind down with Jonesy and Amanda for the drive home. This is Gold, giving you the chance to get stranded in Bali with Barnsley. You and three friends enjoying 7 nights, 4 unforgettable sunset gigs on the beach with Jimmy Barnes, Joe Camilleri and the Black Sorrows, Ross Wilson and Mahalia Barnes. Now, Jimmy Barnes is going to ask you to call 1355 22. 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
14: 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Ends October 6th at participating stores, excludes RGA local grocer. There is a crash in Malvern East on the Monash Freeway before Waverley Road. Traffic is slow on the approach. In North Melbourne, it is busy Peel Street at Queensberry Street, and in South Bank, slow Kingsway before Park Street. Also, demonstration taking place in the city, intersection of Spring and Burke Street. Multiple lanes are closed in both directions. 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
17: I'm John Fabris, a teenager on charges for allegedly crashing a car into an NRL celebration crowd in Newcastle's not being granted bail.

0: Earlier on Nine, Assistant Commissioner David Waddell shared an update on the injured, including a five-year-old girl.
1: Our two most serious victims are now listed as serious but stable, so some improvement in their conditions, but obviously not out of the woods yet.
0: Motorcyclists assembled outside Victoria's Parliament today rallying for better roads, stirred by the death of a 71-year-old who hit a pothole on the Western Highway. The Speaker claiming they've been campaigning about worsening roads for 4 years.
2: For us, it is catastrophic. It's not a broken rim.
0: And hundreds of thousands have protested in Spain, where large corporations are accused of snapping up homes and gouging on rents. This protester spoke to Al Jazeera.
3: The situation is no longer just a market issue, but a national emergency. There are people living in appalling conditions.
4: Victoria needs energy, like energy Woodside generates from natural gas in Victoria's Bass Strait. Woodside, Australia's leading energy company.
5: Sam Mitchell reveals he couldn't bring himself to watch the AFL Grand Final following Hawthorn's brutal prelim defeat. The coach instead escaping Melbourne altogether for a blockbuster of a different kind.
6: Found some accommodation in Albury. We actually booked Spider-Man 145 Saturday. The movie finished and the game wasn't quite over and I checked it and I'm like, ugh. So we just went straight back into the cinema and Odyssey just started. So we just went into Odyssey. Never been to two movies in one day, but that was my Saturday.
5: Newcastle legend Kurt Kidley says the side must play with courage against a formidable Roosters in the NRL Grand Final. A legion of Knights fans will be behind them tonight in Sydney, but Kidley has told Nine it's up to the players to deliver.
7: With the momentum and the emotion of the town, that's all great, but that doesn't guarantee us anything, hey? So we're still going to get the fundamentals of the game right. They've got a super experienced team. I've loved the way we've attacked from coming out of yardage and midfield shifts.
5: And Max Verstappen will launch from pole in F1's Bahrain Grand Prix being held in Malaysia. Aussie Oscar Piastri to start sixth. That's sport. I'm Harrison Preve.
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0: Partly cloudy here in Melbourne today and winds to 20 km, falling to a low of 8 degrees overnight. Then a little cloudy tomorrow with a high of 19.
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11: 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Thank you for choosing us as the soundtrack for whatever it is you got left to do on this Sunday. I've got just great songs coming up for you this hour, including something from Fleetwood Mac, plus a track written by the NXS boys as they were sitting in a hotel room in Paris watching TV and they're all a bit horrified by what they were watching unfold from Tiananmen Square and the fall of the Berlin Wall. Just great songs. 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

Wake up with the Christian O'Connell Show. Wind down with Jonesy and Amanda for the drive home. This is Gold, and you want to listen to him tomorrow morning from 7 because he's going to release a code word. That is for Gold's Get Stranded in Bali with Barnsley. You and three of your mates, 7 nights, 4 unforgettable sunset gigs on the beach with Barnsley, Joe Camilleri and the Black Sorrows, Ross Wilson and Mahalia Barnes, and you get to meet all the bands. Everything taken care of for you. Why do you want that code word? Because it's going to give you a 2 grand upgrade for everything that we've got planned for you.

0: And the last couple of weeks, he's back tomorrow morning from 6. So we've been reliving some of your brilliance when it comes to the At Work Time Waster. Two topics mashed together to create something new, like pet celebrities.
1: Pauline Hamster.
2: Gold.
1: Lady Galar.
2: That's gold, actually.
1: Canary Bickmore.
2: Oh, gold.
1: That's very good, too. Christian, I've got a parrot. I generally have got a parrot. It's called Steve Guttenbird. We may have that is high level there. Steve Gunberg, Star Police Academy in Cocoon. Kennel G.
2: Oh, God.
1: St. Bernard Fanning.
2: Ah, God.
1: He's there with that little barrel of whiskey around his neck.
0: So you always bring your A game. Christian O'Connell back for brekkie tomorrow morning from 6. The producers just leaving notes lying around willy-nilly. And all I will say is a surprise up his sleeve upon his return. Before we hit the 3 o'clock news, ACDC next.
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4: 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There is a crash in Malvern East on the Monash Freeway before Waverley Road. Traffic is slow on the approach. In North Melbourne, it is busy Peel Street at Queensberry Street, and in South Bank, slow Kingsway before Park Street. Also, demonstration taking place in the city, intersection of Spring and Burke Street. Multiple lanes are closed in both directions. 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

0: Wake up with the Christian O'Connell Show. Wind down with Jones and Amanda for your drive home. This is Gold. I've got news and sport headlines coming up for you. And then the Cutting Crew. I wonder how this band feels about this song now being revived as a meme. Geez, some of the memes that I've seen this song on probably has me on a list somewhere. Enough of that. Also this. From Hadaway. Plus heaps more Just Great Songs on Gold.
1: 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Unfortunately, I'm currently stranded in Bali with Jimmy Barnes. Yeah, you're right. 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Gold's giving you and three friends the chance to get stranded in Bali with Jimmy Barnes. 7 nights, 4 incredible concerts on the beach with Barnesy. Joe Camilleri and the Black Sorrows, Ross Wilton and Mahalia Barnes. 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
26: 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And the Melbourne Royal Show is happening. Extra foot traffic around the showgrounds precinct, including Epsom Road, Langs Road and Ascot Vale Road. Plan ahead to avoid any of those delays. 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
2: I'm John Fabris. The alleged terror plot to crash an Israel-bound plane by a co-pilot who studied in Australia around a decade ago is being examined by police. President Trump's heaped praise on a passenger, an Israeli plumber, instrumental in saving the flight.
3: He's a Trump fan. I'm a fan of his, a big fan. He can be my plumber. He can be whatever he wants to be.
2: Bail's been refused in court for an 18-year-old driver on charges for allegedly crashing a car into a Newcastle NRL fan crowd. Assistant Commissioner David Waddell telling Nine an injured 5-year-old girl and 67-year-old man have improved from critical to serious.
4: It could have been a lot worse than what it was, and I'm very grateful that our people in hospital have improved today.
2: And angry crowds have swarmed Spain's streets over a housing crisis where an 87-year-old woman was evicted, unable to pay a 430% rent rise.
5: Porque es que va para todos.
6: What's happening here is a shame, with these vultures leaving us homeless.
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0: Victoria needs energy, like energy Woodside generates from natural gas in Victoria's Bass Strait. Woodside, Australia's leading energy company.
7: Luke Jackson is Fremantle's 2026 Doig medalist. The versatile ruck averaging more than 26 hitouts and 4 clearances, as well as booting 29 goals this season to poll 269 votes.
8: So many people at the club I can thank that have helped my game. There's the coaches that have helped me go to another level, the midfield coaches. Yeah, and I feel like now it's just all really coming together.
7: Nick the Wizard Watson took home the Peter Crimmins medal at Hawthorn's Best and Fairest last night. Closing in on full-time in the AFLW, North Melbourne leading Sydney by 47 points. Daly Cherry-Evans preparing for his final NRL game as the Roosters face the Knights in tonight's decider in Sydney. It comes 13 years after DCE's last grand final appearance for Manly.
9: You know, I'm a lot older now with husband and father and all those things, so with time obviously comes maturity, so I'd like to think that I'll be able to just help be that, like I said, that calmer, clearer voice for everyone.
7: And South East Melbourne Phoenix and Illawarra are on court in the NPL. That's sport. I'm Harrison Preve.
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2: Partly cloudy here in Melbourne today and winds to 20k's, falling to a low of 8 degrees overnight. Then a little cloudy tomorrow with a high of 19.
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10: Good afternoon, it's Matt again. I know it's probably not your thing, but the NRL Grand Final coming up later on this evening. I wonder who the entertainment is really going to be. Can it top Kylie? That is the question. I've got just great songs coming up for you from the Cutting Crew. Plus, I'll be playing you a track from The Killers, which frontman Brandon Flowers said it's the song that saved the band, because they were feeling like that's it. We haven't got anything left. But he heard Franz Ferdinand and he's like, hang on, we can do this, boys. We can do something great as well. And I'm going to get it on for you right after this on Gold.

Wake up with the Christian and O'Connell Show. Wind down with Jonesy and Amanda for the drive home. This is Gold Paradise. It's calling. If you haven't been on a holiday in a while, we've got it sorted for you. Golds, get stranded in Bali with Barnsley with you and three mates. 7 nights, 4 unforgettable sunset gigs with Barnsley, Joe Camilleri and the Black Sorrows, Ross Wilson and Mahalia Barnes, and you get to meet the bands. It all kicks off tomorrow morning, but make sure you listen to Christian O'Connell from 7 o'clock because he's going to have a code word that's going to give you a 2 grand upgrade. What is love?

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0: Wake up with the Christian O'Connell Show. Wind down with Jonesy and Amanda for the drive home. This is Melbourne's Gold 104.3. Christian is returning tomorrow morning from 6. Going back over some of your absolute brilliance when it comes to the at-work time waster, like mammal bands.
1: Salt and pepper pig.
2: Gold.
1: Mariah Carey.
2: Gold.
1: Well done, Darren. Van Whalen.
2: Gold.
1: Well done, Nathan. Alama Morissette.
2: Gold as well.
1: These are very good. Well done, Timmy. That's a Pussycat Dolls.
2: Very good, gold.
1: Well done, John. Dua Lima.
2: Gold.
1: That's very good, Frederick. Barry Gibbons.
2: Gold.
1: Just one extra letter. Turns into comedy. Barry Gibbons.
0: Bravo. You always nail it. Christian O'Connell back for brekkie tomorrow morning from 6 with something very special up his sleeve upon his return. Now, before we hit the 4 o'clock news, Bon Jovi's Living on a Prayer for you next. 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
4: 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At Brooklyn, we have a burst water main on the Princess Highway and McDonald Road. The left lane now closed for the northbound run at a 40k speed limit in the area. Mount Waverley, a crash now cleared on the Monash Freeway and Forster Road. All lanes are on the move again for the inbound run. At Chadston, at Warrigal Road, reports of a problem around Batesford Road north of the Monash. Traffic is slow there for the northbound run. North Melbourne, the AFLW season continues a match now on the wind down at the Arden Street Oval with extra traffic in the area as fans leave the venue. A match now underway at Victoria Park in Abbotsford and extra traffic there as well. 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
6: 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Back in-

0: One final show has been announced. 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

0: With the Christian O'Connell Show, wind down with Jonesy and Amanda for the drive home. And of course, we got Just Great Songs on the way from.
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0: 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The Police. Right after, of course, we check out all your latest news and sport headlines, which I've got for you next on Gold.
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26: 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Hurry, offer ends Monday. Hoppers Crossing reports of a problem for Heathrow at the intersection with Tarni Road. Traffic busy at the roundabout in all directions right now. At Brooklyn, a burst water main on the Princes Highway at McDonald Road. The left lane now closed for the northbound run and a 40k speed limit in place past the scene. At Faulkner, problems also for the off-ramp from the Ring Road to Sydney Road for the Greensboro bound run. Traffic is slow in the area there as well. North Melbourne, the AFLW season continues. A match now on the wind out at the Arden Street Oval. Expect extra traffic in the area as fans leave the venue. 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That's Melbourne's latest traffic.
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29: I'm John Fabris. Australia's counter-terror forces are examining the case of a co-pilot who allegedly plotted to bring down a flight to Israel because he studied here. President Trump's thanked one of the passengers, an Israeli plumber who took the plane's controls to pull out of a dive.
30: He saved that flight. He did an amazing job. He learned how to fly by watching air disasters on television. My kind of guy.
29: No bail for the 18-year-old driver who allegedly hit and injured NRL Grand Final fans in Newcastle. A critically listed 5-year-old girl and 67-year-old man have improved to serious but stable. Assistant Commissioner David Waddell telling Nine Police are out in force.
31: This is a weekend of celebration. We want people to go out and have a good time, but we want them to do so responsibly.
29: And a World War II bomb found by a walker last night at Wirtulla Beach on Queensland's Sunshine Coast was detonated by experts. It was found in the dunes. Some locals heard it explode around 4 o'clock this morning.
28: Victoria needs energy, like energy Woodside generates from natural gas in Victoria's Bass Strait. Woodside, Australia's leading energy company.
5: Nick Watson admits he's shocked at winning the Peter Crimmins medal at Hawthorn's Best and Fairest. The live wire forward kicked 63 goals this season, polling 150 votes to finish ahead of Jai Newcombe and Jarman Impey.
32: Didn't think I'd be

0: And up here, yeah, just credit to everyone in the room, the Hawthorne staff, everyone has been a part of my journey. Yeah, it's a bit of a shock right now.
1: Luke Jackson named Frio's best. In the AFLW, the Demons leading Collingwood by 19 points in the second term. Earlier, North Melbourne crushed the Swans 71-16. Well, the Knights will have to battle the Roosters in the NRL Grand Final without suspended hooker Phoenix Crossland. Harrison Graham has been promoted to the starting lineup. Well, Diesel Hagen remains a chance to become the first player in 90 years to debut in a decider. Jorge Martin has launched from pole in the Japanese MotoGP. Aussie Jack Miller starting from the back of the pack. And Oscar Piastri starts sixth in F1's Bahrain Grand Prix, which is being held in Malaysia. That's sport. I'm Harrison Preeve.
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3: Partly cloudy here in Melbourne today and winds to 20 k's, falling to a low of 8 degrees overnight. Then a little cloudy tomorrow with a high of 19.
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6: Good afternoon, it's Matt again. Thank you for choosing us again for the soundtrack for whatever it is that you're going to get up to today. I've got just great songs coming up for you from Farnsey. Not only that, a track from the Gunners, which Axel started performing as early as 1987. And it actually debuted on the soundtrack for the Tom Cruise film Days of Thunder. And am I imagining things? Or are they now going to be doing a sequel to Days of Thunder as well? Like, they did Top Gun already. Now they're doing Days of Thunder. Hollywood, come on. Lift your game. New movies, please. It's right after this. Just Great Songs on Gold 104.3.

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Wake up with the Christian O'Connell Show. Wind down with Jonesy and Amanda for the drive home. This is Gold, and with Jonesy and Amanda returning tomorrow. Oh boy, have they got something lined up for you. How would you like to be at the Formula One Australian Grand Prix in Melbourne with everything taken care of for you? Race day, park passes, and even the chance to get an upgrade to sit in the stands. If you want to be there, jonesyandamanda.com.au.

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0: Wake up with the Christian O'Connell Show. Wind down with Jonesy and Amanda for the drive home. This is Melbourne's Gold 104.3. In his absence, Christian O'Connell is back, by the way, tomorrow morning from 6. We've been going over the genius that is you with your at-work time wasters. Two topics mashed together to create something new, like polite celebrities.
1: I beg your dolly pardon.
0: Oh, God.
1: That's a strong one to start. Well done, Paula Burris. Tom, thanks. That's right there. I'm so annoyed to come with that. Kelly, well done. DM, excuse me.
0: A very polite rapper.
1: Yeah.
0: Gold.
1: Nathan, well done. Fred No Stare. He's too polite to stare. Fred No Stare. How did someone come up with that?
0: Eyes
1: very
0: up.
1: Good.
0: Gold.
1: Mark holding the front door open.
0: That is going to be hard to beat. Gold plus.
1: Mark holding the front door open is very good. Well done, Elliot Dean.
0: I could never come up with something as brilliant as that. Christian O'Connell back for brekkie tomorrow morning from 6. And because it's Monday, it'll be Misheard Lyric Monday. Before we hit the 5 o'clock news, Robbie Williams, feel for you next on Gold.
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0: 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Wind down with Jonesy Demander for the drive home. And I've got Just Great Songs on the way from Extreme.
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0: 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Queen, we will rock you. We are the champions. 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
13: 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Hurry, offer ends Monday. At Brooklyn, we have a burst water main on the Princess Highway at McDonald Road. The left lane closed for the northbound run and a 40k speed limit in place past the scene. North Melbourne, the APLW season continues. A match now finished at the Arden Street Oval. A match about to wind down as well at Victoria Park in Abbotsford. And extra traffic there also as fans leave the venue. Same story in Melbourne Park. The NBL season sees basketball at John Cain Arena, with that match also about to wind down. At Notting Hill, slow traffic inbound on the Monash Freeway around Blackburn Road, and the Princess Freeway slowing outbound at the Clyde Road closure in Berwick. We all want our kids to be safe, but many aren't. Enough to fill a stadium every year. Get your seats in the Stadium of Hope. For a safer future for every child, search Stadium of Hope.
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16: I'm John Fabris. President Trump's posted a message praising one of the passengers who foiled an alleged terror plot by a co-pilot of a flight to Israel. The man took the plane's controls, copying what he'd seen on a TV show.
17: Yaniv Hayun, who's a Israeli plumber, what a job he did, he's a hero.
16: Aussie authorities are examining because the accused once lived here. A 5-year-old girl and 67-year-old man allegedly hit by a car in Newcastle's NRL celebration are upgraded from critical to serious but stable. An 18-year-old driver's been refused bail, Assistant Commissioner David Waddell describing charges on Nine.
18: The most serious of those charges are 3 counts of drive manner dangerous, occasioning grievous bodily harm.
16: And brutal weather saw Victoria's SES inundated with calls overnight, many from Gippsland. Footage is circulating of a tornado hitting Ulladulla in New South Wales. Jack was drinking coffee at a cafe.
19: Definitely an experience, the craziest flat white I've ever had.
15: Victoria needs energy, like energy Woodside generates from natural gas in Victoria's Bass Strait. Woodside, Australia's leading energy company.
20: Sam Mitchell reveals that he couldn't bring himself to watch last week's AFL Grand Final following Hawthorn's brutal prelim loss. The coach instead escaping Melbourne altogether for a blockbuster of a different kind.
21: We actually booked Spider-Man 145 Saturday. The movie finished and the game wasn't quite over and I checked it and I'm like, ugh. So we just went straight back into the cinema and Odyssey just started. Never been to 2 movies in one day, but that was my Saturday.
20: North Melbourne is back on top of the AFLW table with a 55-point thrashing of Sydney. Live action, the Demons leading the Magpies by 21 points in the final quarter. The NRL Premiership on the line tonight as the Roosters and Knights square off in Sydney. The Chooks hoping to give veteran Daly Cherry Evans a dream send-off, while Newcastle's looking to go from wooden spooners to premiers. Meanwhile, the Roosters have raced out to a 26-0 lead over the Broncos in the second half of the NRLW decider. And South East Melbourne Phoenix leading Illawarra by 20 points in the final quarter of their NBL encounter. That's sport. I'm Harrison Preve.
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16: Mostly clear here in Melbourne tonight and winds becoming light, falling to a low of 8 degrees overnight, then a little cloudy tomorrow with a high of 19.

0: Right, falling to a low of 8 degrees overnight, then a little cloudy tomorrow with a high of 19.
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3: Good afternoon, it's Matt again. Before this hour is done, I want to tell you how we could be sending you off to Bali, where you get to hang out with Australian rock royalty. All right, all the details coming up for you real soon. And just great songs on the way from Survivor. Plus, I'll be playing you a track from a singer who wrote it while she was recovering from radiation, because she was undergoing treatment for breast cancer and she couldn't sing, so she sort of had to whisper the lyrics to herself in order to map it all out. Pretty amazing stuff. I'll get it on for you right after this. Just great songs.

Wind Down with Jonesy the Man for the drive home. This is Gold. And if you haven't had a holiday in a while, we've got one set up for you. Paradise is calling you and three of your mates to get stranded in Bali with Barnsley. Seven nights, four unforgettable sunset gigs on the beach with Barnsley, Joe Camilleri, Black Soros, Ross Wilson, Mahalia Barnes. And you get to hang out with the bands as well. With everything taken care of for you, but do listen to Christian O'Connell tomorrow morning from 7 because he's going to reveal a code word.

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We

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0: 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Wind down with Jonesy and Amanda for the drive home. This is Melbourne's Gold 104.3. One of my favourite things that Christian O'Connell does is the At Work Time Waster, because it involves you and you're so good at these. Two topics mashed together to create something new. I don't know how you're going to do it with this one, but let's try. Fridge movies.
1: The smeg.
2: Oh, that's good. God bless.
1: Not Frozen.
2: Oh, yeah, no.
1: Little slow burner, huh? If I had smegs, I'd kick you. Oh, these are very good. Christian, The Sixth Sense is a fridge movie.
3: I see dead people. I see dead people.
1: The horse whisperer.
0: See, how did you? I couldn't imagine. How could you come up with something that brilliant? Christian O'Connell back for brekkie tomorrow morning from 6 o'clock. I had intern Pete send me a message earlier because I was asking him what these notes on the table were about a big surprise. I can't say anything, is all he replied back to me. Now, before we hit the 6 o'clock news, Mr. Big, for you next on Gold.
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5: 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At Brooklyn, we have a burst water main on the Princes Highway at McDonald Road. The left lane closed for the northbound run and a 40k speed limit in place past the scene. North Melbourne, the AFLW season continues. A match now finished at the Arden Street Oval and a match winding down as well at Victoria Park in Abbotsford, with extra traffic there also as fans leave the venue. Same story, Melbourne Park. The NBL season sees basketball at John Cain Arena. That match is also finished with extra traffic in the area. Notting Hill, slow traffic inbound on the Monash Freeway at Blackburn Road, and the Princess Freeway slowing outbound around Berwick at the Clyde Road closure. Crowded car with the ultimate road trip playlist, that's fun. Noise-induced headache settling in, that's fun for Panadol Rapid. Always read the label and follow directions for use. Incorrect use could be harmful.
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6: Hi, I'm Hannah Davies. The Broncos and Roosters are locking horns in the NRLW Grand Final at Accor Stadium. Brisbane is looking to go back-to-back and clinch its fifth title, while Sydney is unbeaten for a second home-and-away season in a row. Its only blemish came in last year's

0: Ryder. The Roos have jumped back to the top of the AFLW ladder with a crushing 71-16 win over the Swans at Arden Street. Talia Randall kicked 3 for North. And in tennis, Taylor Preston faces Darius Nagur in the round of 32 at the China Open.
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1: Your out-of-office reply could say, thanks for your email. Unfortunately, I'm currently stranded in Bali with Jimmy Barnes. Yeah, you're right. Let's lose the unfortunately bit. Gold's giving you and three friends the chance to get stranded in Bali with Jimmy Barnes. 7 nights, 4 incredible concerts on the beach with Barnesy. Joe Camilleri and the Black Sorrows, Ross Wilson and Mahalia Barnes. 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
21: 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At Brooklyn, a burst water main on the Princess Highway at McDonald Road. The left lane closed for the northbound run and a 40k speed limit in the area. At Notting Hill, a better run now inbound on the Monash Freeway at Blackburn Road after earlier delays in the area. But the Princess Freeway still slowing for the outbound run around the Clyde Road closure in Berwick. If you headed east today, a long list of roads now closed due to flooding, including roads around Glengarry, Valencia Creek and Mafra, among others. At Ascot Vale, last day for the Melbourne Royal Show with extra traffic on the likes of Langs Road, Epsom Road and Fisher Parade. It's spring season at Freedom. 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
24: I'm John Fabris. Bail's been refused for an 18-year-old driver on charges for allegedly crashing a car into a Newcastle NRL fan crowd. Assistant Commissioner David Waddell telling Nine an injured 5-year-old girl and 67-year-old man have improved from critical to serious but stable.
25: It could have been a lot worse than what it was. Very grateful our people in hospital have improved.
24: The alleged terror plot to crash an Israel-bound plane by a co-pilot who studied in Australia around a decade ago is being examined by our federal police. President Trump's praised a passenger and Israeli plumber instrumental in saving the flight.
26: He's a Trump fan. I'm a fan of his. He can be my plumber. He can be whatever he wants to be.
24: And motorcyclists assembled outside Victoria's Parliament today rallying for better roads, stirred by the death of a 71-year-old who hit a pothole on the Western Highway. The Speaker claiming they've been campaigning about worsening roads for 4 years.
27: For us, it is catastrophic. It's not a broken rim.
23: Victoria needs energy, like energy Woodside generates from natural gas in Victoria's Bass Strait. Woodside, Australia's leading energy company.
28: So it's set for a blockbuster NRL Grand Final between the Roosters and Knights this evening at Accor Stadium. The Tricolours chasing their first premiership since 2019. Newcastle one win away from rising from wooden spooners to premiers and ending its 25-year title drought. Our league expert Corey Oates believes in fairy tales.
29: It's in the Knights. I'm tipping on them just because I think they're playing the footy where you just it's hard to find a win. And they've got the strike. They've got all the talent. You know, they haven't been here before, so I'm really excited to see them play a great game of footy. I'm excited to see all their young kids with all this momentum.
28: In the NRLW, the Roosters have conquered the Broncos 30-6. In the AFL, Nick Watson took out the Peter Crimmins medal at Hawthorn's Best and Fairest. In the AFLW, the Demons notching a 42-21 win over Collingwood. North Melbourne thrashed the Sydney Swans by 55 points. And in F1, Oscar Piastri starting 6th on the grid for the Bahrain Grand Prix, which is being held in Malaysia. That's sport. I'm Harrison Preve.
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24: Mostly clear here in Melbourne tonight and winds becoming light, falling to a low of 8 degrees overnight, then a little cloudy tomorrow with a high of 19.
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0: Your out-of-office reply could say, thanks for your email. Unfortunately, I'm currently stranded in Bali with Jimmy Barnes. Yeah, you're right. Let's lose the unfortunately bit.
1: 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Joe Camilleri and the Black Sorrows, Ross Wilson and Mahalia Barnes.
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0: Your out-of-office reply could say, thanks for your email. Unfortunately, I'm currently stranded in Bali with Jimmy Barnes. Yeah, you're right. Let's lose the unfortunately bit.
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2: 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When he got home, they were back in the aviary.
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0: 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Unfortunately, I'm currently stranded in Bali with Jimmy Barnes." Yeah, you're right. 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

0: history is about to be made. Woo! And you can be there. For the first time in 40 years, Australian Crawl will take to the stage. Alongside the iconic Men at Work. Joined by Aussie favourites Vicar and Linda and Boom Crash Opera. 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

0: 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Unfortunately, I'm currently stranded in Bali with Jimmy Barnes." Yeah, you're right. Let's lose the unfortunately bit.
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1: 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Ladies and
0: gentlemen. Wake up on the bright side of the dial with the Christian O'Connell Show for breakfast. Are you
2: ready? I was a bin man for 10 weeks. Yeah. And this was early 90s, so no wheelie bins. 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It was one of the most physically demanding jobs.
3: Oh, yeah,
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0: 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Unfortunately, I'm currently stranded in Bali with Jimmy Barnes." Yeah, you're right. Let's lose the unfortunately bit.
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0: Melbourne, history is about to be made. Woo! 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
1: 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The kind who watches the action. Then off he goes. And last month I sat in a crowd of 400 people and he was there on stage. No notes in hand, just talking. So when the woman next to me said, "Isn't he good?" I told her, "That's my son." And didn't notice my own voice for the crack in it.
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1: Signs you're an adult. 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Went to this restaurant, and it was so perfectly dimly lit.
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0: Your out-of-office reply could say, "Thanks for your email. Unfortunately, I'm currently stranded in Bali with Jimmy Barnes." Yeah, you're right. Let's lose the unfortunately bit.
1: 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Joe Camilleri and the Black Sorrows, Ross Wilson and Mahalia Barnes.
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0: 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Looking forward to the jet lag. 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
1: Bryan Adams is bringing his Roll With The Punches tour with special guest Natalie Imbruglia to Rod Laver Arena. 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

0: 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He's Aussie now, but still has his English flaws.
1: I remember once I was having a cup of tea during a show, and it was like somebody behind me nudged my hand, and it spilled over the faders. My boss came in drinking a cup of tea and said, hey, we might have to have a no hot drinks rule in the studio. As he was telling me off, his hand flew forward and tipped tea into the faders. He was like, what the hell happened? I went, the ghost.
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0: 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Unfortunately, I'm currently stranded in Bali with Jimmy Barnes." Yeah, you're right. Let's lose the unfortunately bit.
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7: Hey there, I'm Brooke Seychelle. The Sydney Roosters are NRL premiers again, outlasting the Knights by just a point in last night's grand final. A Daily Cherry Evans field goal proved the distance, while Chook skipper James Tedesco was awarded the Clive Churchill Medal as man of the match. While Knights coach Justin Holbrook says he's heartbroken but proud.
8: The spirit in the playing group, you know, was still in it with a couple of minutes to go, so that's the upside. Downside is we lost.
7: Meantime, Anthony Albanese and Jim Chalmers have recorded their worst personal ratings yet in the last Redbridge Accent poll. It shows a big drop in support for the PM and Treasurer in the past month. It also has One Nation ahead of Labor by a point on primary vote, while after preferences, Labor leads the coalition by 52% to 48. And tributes are coming in for one of the longest-serving play school hosts who's died aged 90. Alastair Smart was a regular on the kids' show for 27 years and featured on the first ever episode back in 1966.
6: Julie Andrews' record-breaking production of My Fair Lady opens at Arts Centre Melbourne next month. 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
7: Returning to our top story, and it's been a night of celebrations in Bondi after the Roosters edged out the Knights by a point in last night's NRL Grand Final. The game was the last for the Chooks for veteran Daly Cherry Evans before he moves to the English Super League. He's told Nine he's always believed in the side.
9: Yeah, I didn't want to sound arrogant or overly confident, but I had so much belief in this club, the players, the coach. This is what it's all about, and we did it, and I'm so proud to be here, and I just can't wait to go see my family.
7: That's the latest in news and sport.
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10: Partly cloudy in Melbourne today. We're heading for 19, down to 11 tonight. A couple of showers, 19 tomorrow, then 18 and cloud clearing Wednesday. How would you like to be stranded in Bali with Barnsley? 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
1: I had the honour at the AFL Grand Final at halftime. There was a bloke standing there and he came up. He said, Ed, you know, can I get a photo? 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He said, oh, g'day, I'm Ray Arrow.
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1: I'm Jai's dad. 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I've met the bloke
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2: Good morning, I'm Brooke Seychelle. The Roosters are the 2026 NRL premiers, but only just after downing the Knights by a point in last night's grand final. It's the Chooks' first title since 2019, while skipper James Tedesco took out the Clive Churchill medal after being named player of the match. Coach Trent Robinson says he's wrapped for his captain.
3: He's worked so hard to captain a grand final winning team, and then to get Clive Churchill on the back of it, I couldn't be happier for him.
2: And we'll have more later in sport. To other news and the condition of the little girl who was critically injured when a car allegedly crashed into a crowd of Newcastle Knights fans has improved. The five-year-old is now in a serious but stable condition. However, it's emerged she suffered a brain injury in the incident. And reality TV personality Sam Wood will face a court on the Sunshine Coast today on domestic violence allegations. The 46-year-old was refused bail following his arrest in Noosa on Saturday night.
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2: Back to the NRL Grand Final, and Kalyn Ponga says all credit goes to the Roosters, who took out last night's decider by 19 points to 18. The Newcastle skipper says the Chooks earned their success.
4: They're obviously very deserving of tonight, and I'm jealous of them, no doubt about it, but congratulations to them as well. And it does burn, but like I said, they are extremely deserving of it.
2: To the AFL, and a big name's reportedly pulled out of the race for the coaching job at North Melbourne, with The Age reporting Nathan Buckley has chosen not to pursue the vacant role. That's the latest in news and sport.
1: 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People things.
5: Partly cloudy in Melbourne today. We're heading for 19, down to 11 tonight. A couple of showers, 19 tomorrow, then 18 and cloud clearing Wednesday. How would you like to be stranded in Bali with Barnsley? 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

0: 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We have a breakdown on the Tulla Freeway, citybound near Pasco Vale Road, about to be towed. Breakdown in Sunshine North on Northumberland Road, just near Ballarat Road. Reopened after weekend closures, Bulleen Road, both directions between Manningham Road and Thompson's Road, and at Berwick, Clyde Road has reopened both ways over the Monash Freeway after a weekend closure. Western Freeway building inbound through Rockbank. Your travel time from Melton to the Ring Road currently 25 minutes. 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That's the latest Melbourne traffic.
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0: Your out-of-office reply could say, thanks for your email. Unfortunately, I'm currently stranded in Bali with Jimmy Barnes. Yeah, you're right. Let's lose the unfortunately bit.
1: 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Joe Camilleri and the Black Sorrows, Ross Wilson and Mahalia Barnes.
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13: 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At Berwick, Clyde Road has reopened both ways over the Monash Freeway after a weekend closure. There's breakdown in Sunshine North on Northumberland Road. It's just near Ballarat Road. Western Freeway slowing inbound from Ferris Road to Hopkins Road. Deer Park Bypass building as well from Robinson's Road and onto the Ring Road. Ring Road looking pretty good at this stage. Travel time either direction is about 23 minutes from the Westgate Freeway to Plenty Road. 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
13: Morning, I'm Petrina Jones. Fire crews have spent the morning at Airport West, where a factory has gone up in flames. They were called to King Street just after 1 o'clock after receiving reports of an explosion. The cause of the fire is unknown. It's also triggered a community smoke alert. The opposition is keeping its focus on health this morning, promising to open another 10 so-called transit lounges in our hospitals. They'd be for patients who are ready to go home but have had their discharges delayed by factors outside their control. It follows Liberal leader Jess Wilson's pledge yesterday to speed up elective surgeries by having some procedures performed at private hospitals.
16: We see this model operating very successfully in Queensland. There will be no

0: cost for the patient, that will be covered by the government.
1: A man has died in an alleged hit run at Dandenong. A 24-year-old man was later arrested. He's been interviewed and released. Two teenagers have been charged after an alleged arson attempt ended with their own getaway car bursting into flames. Police allege they'd been trying to firebomb a property at Box Hill South last month before the fire got out of control and destroyed their vehicle. And the Foo Fighters have announced an extra show for Melbourne. The American Rockers will open the new Crown Live Theatre on November 16. That's 2 days after their concert at Marvel Stadium, which is part of their Take Cover World Tour. Gold Sport is coming up next.
2: Julie Andrews' record-breaking production of My Fair Lady opens at Art Centre Melbourne next month. 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
1: The AFL will have another first-time coach next year as the search for the next mentor at Arden Street continues. Nathan Buckley sensationally pulled out of the race to replace Alistair Clarkson as North coach after declaring he wanted back in the head coaching roster. Bucks has apparently walked back on his request to interview with the Roos. Sam Walsh has taken home his second John Nicholls medal at Carlton's Best and Fairest Awards. While in AFLW, West Coast has finally got a win on the board in a Western Derby, taking down Fremantle 39-27. Also closing out round 8, the Demons beat the Pies by 28 points. North Melbourne continuing their reign, thumping the Swans by 55. To the F1s, and Max Verstappen has taken out the Bahrain Grand Prix in Malaysia. Aussie Oscar Piastri rolled in 6th. And in basketball, wins to New Zealand over the 36ers. And Phoenix over the Hawks. That's Gold Sport. All the latest weather is coming up next.
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1: Partly cloudy, 19 the top. Tomorrow, a shower or 2, 18. Wednesday, clearing 18. Right now, 11 degrees. And how would you like to be stranded in Bali with Barnsley? 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
2: 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It's the Christian O'Connell Show. We're back Monday morning. Welcome to the show.

0: Good morning, Monday morning. Welcome to the Christian O'Connell Show on Go, the Chemist Warehouse, 7 minutes past six. We are back after our break. Good morning, Pat. Great
1: morning.
0: To see you.
1: You too.
0: You look vivid.
1: Vivid, refreshed maybe. It's all the sleep, the 11 a.m. sleep-ins. Did continue. It was fantastic.
0: Sure. Patsy's joking about those 11 a.m. lie-ins as well. You know what the sad thing is? Because you look incredible right now. We all feel good. We have that glow where we've caught up with sleep.
1: Yes.
0: Sadly, by Friday, we're back to being Benjamin Buttons and shells, husks, hollowed out. Hollowed out. You can't enjoy this state.
2: No.
0: It's so brief.
1: It's like the honeymoon period.
0: And it evaporates quicker than an actual honeymoon period. Good morning, Maria. Welcome back.
2: Good morning. Thank you.
0: And good morning, intern Pete.
3: A very good morning, everybody.
0: All right. So how was everyone's break? Patsy, what did you get up to?
1: We had a massive, just sort of a homestay, which was lovely, but had a massive weekend just gone. Went to the Melbourne Royal Show, which has been on, ended yesterday. Fabulous this year. So took my 15-year-old and a couple of her mates.
0: And she's still enjoying it?
1: Oh, she loves it. It's different, you know, show is different now whereby you just hand over the money at the gate and then see them in about 5 or 6 hours, whereas it used to be, you know, like get a photo with the lamb, go through the animal nursery, go.
0: And that's just your husband, Chris.
1: That's right.
0: He loves getting that photo with the lamb.
1: He loves it.

0: every year without
1: He loves that. He's got a whole album of those favourites.
0: So we did the show on Friday, which was just absolutely fabulous. Another brilliant year. There is something for everyone at that show. Sydney Easter Show is just as iconic. They're brilliant events where the bush comes to the city. And then Saturday night, we took her to Conan Gray, which is an American singer I knew very little about, only that I had to get tickets for her last Christmas. But he was fantastic.
1: Wow.
0: He was so, so good. Packed Rod Laver Arena. It was brilliant. And I love...
1: It's amazing. There's so many artists that come here, right, and sell out big rooms. Yeah. You know, it's like 10,000 people. We have no idea on Gold who they are.
2: Never heard that name before in my life.
1: Unless you had a hit 25 years ago, buddy, you ain't getting on this platform.
0: Surely you've heard of him though, Rio.
2: No, I've never heard of him.
0: Are you serious? Even Rios hasn't even heard of him. He's fantastic. It was the first time he'd played.
1: Sounds like a country singer.
0: Well, you know, there was, I think he must be from Dallas or somewhere because he kept calling everyone, y'all. How you all going in Melbourne?
1: Oh, yeah. There's only one place in America that could be. Screams Dallas. Yeah, there's right. No other many states where they speak like that. All southern states. Y'all, how y'all doing?
0: It's all y'all. But it's the first time, apparently, he's played at Rod Laver. He's done smaller stadiums. So he was, you could tell he was just savouring the moment. But
2: it's like when you first play Madison Square Gardens, but better. Rod
1: so
2: Laver
1: much better.
2: Arena.
1: It goes
0: you're
1: on the totem pole. Laver is at the top.
0: It's a great
1: just by Margaret Court.
0: Anyway, his latest album, he wears his get-up is in a sailor's outfit, right? So everyone, all the kids are dressed up. You can tell.
1: Wait, was it a children's show?
0: No, it wasn't. No, but he wears his
1: don't really have outfit change. I see Mick Jagger going and changing halfway through into his sailor's outfit.
0: It was quite cute.
1: Did you see the American Wiggles?
0: No, it was fantastic. He had this sailor's outfit. So all the kids were dressed in sailor's outfits. And, you know, you'd know with daughters, the prep coming up to a concert.
1: Trust me,
0: like
1: I'm not letting
0: Tay-Tay.
1: Them in a room at night with a man dressed as a sailor. Just say, stranger, danger. No. You're on my list, Conan. You're on my list.

0: Good morning, it's the Christian O'Connell Show on Guard for Chemist Warehouse. Monday morning, 15 minutes past 6. So the two grand finals both end in heartbreaking fashion. They just do, well, depending what team it is. But one point is such a cruel, heartbreaking way for a grand final to be lost and won by just one point.
1: Yeah.
0: Heartbreaking yesterday. I saw on the news over the weekend there was a Knights superfan who is a tattooist, and he closed last week, only open in Newcastle, for Knights fans. He dedicated his entire week to inking Knights fans. Oh, I couldn't help but think of him yesterday. Goes, I hope they weren't having tattoos like declaring.
1: No, they were. I saw some on the news. There were like 2026 premieres.
0: No, don't. Did you not watch Wharfie Time? Not this year. You can't declare anything in this wildly unpredictable year.
1: And it seemed like everything was going to them winning. Like they had a fairy tale run, and then again heartbreak right at the end.
0: Because didn't the Knights finish last?
1: Wooden
0: last year.
1: Last year. Yeah.
0: Incredible story.
1: Yeah.
0: But really, really heartbreaking.
1: Yes. Yeah.
0: Now, one thing I want to talk about: Melbourne. Over the weekend, 2 a.m. Saturday morning, another earthquake.
2: Yes. What's,
0: I mean, really, it woke me up. I was terrified.
2: Oh.
0: It was really full on.
2: Yeah, it was 4.8. That's a decent size on the Richter.
0: But because there'd been no warning, I actually thought, is this it? Because, you know, when you're in the middle of the night, you're not really fully thinking anyway. Yeah. It's not like we're trained for earthquakes. Mm. We don't all live on the San Andreas Fault. It came out of nowhere, and it's the middle of the night, and I thought, oh, my God, is this how it ends? Oh.
1: Yeah. How did you feel in that moment?
0: Sad. I was alone in my bed. My wife was away.
2: Oh, no.
0: God, I'm going to die in my bed? I go to the next mystery in a bed.
1: I wasn't in Melbourne. What was happening? Was it shaking?
0: I mean, have you never heard of an earthquake? happening? Glitter cannons. A Mardi Gras broke out, Rio. It's an earthquake. What happened? Yeah, there's shaking involved.
1: Were your vases falling off the shelves?
0: Why would I have vases? Just because I'm English. You think I have a mantelpiece in my bedroom with vases?
2: I didn't even feel it. I slept right through it.
0: Yeah, but I mean, if you drink as much as that the weekend. Yeah. And by the way, that last break when Patsy said she had a big weekend, an earthquake couldn't wake her.
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4: 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Breakdown reported on the Deer Park bypass outbound before Robinson's Road. It's just as you come off the Ring Road. Still a breakdown being cleared from Sunshine North on Northumberland Road just near Ballarat Road. The Eastern Freeway, still a good run from Springvale Road inbound to Hoddle Street. Your travel time is 13 minutes. Monash Freeway starting to bunch up inbound through Chadstone. Travel time from Eastlink to Punt Road is sitting at 17 minutes. Every minute of every day a child is admitted to hospital. Your monthly donation to Starlight brings happiness when it's needed most. 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We'll check Melbourne's traffic again in 15 minutes.
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0: Holder notes, out of touch. Good morning, Monday morning. It's the Christian O'Connell Show. On goal, 6:27. This morning, my way into work, it was at some traffic lights, and I saw there was a great big advertising hoarding by a church asking for donations for the church roof.
1: Mm-hmm. Oh.
0: Had a funny tagline.
2: Give it to me.
0: Our roof is holy.
3: That is really
0: straight away, it's making me laugh.
3: Take my money.
0: I was grateful for it. I was made a note of the website. I'll kick some shekels your way, church, for an early morning laugh at 10 minutes past five. I appreciated it. It's
1: really
0: a good gag up there. But then I also thought, the state of church roofs all over the world, they're screwed. Yeah. No, they're really bad. Who are the shameful tradies? I'm looking at you, fellow Irishmen. I'm looking at you, Irish tradies, roofers. Who is going around with the karma of ripping off God? For that's a quote you want to get right. This is God's ceiling.
3: You get up to those pearly gates and go, you get good luck.
0: The next step is heaven or down off the roof to hell. You don't rip off God. The audacity to rip off God. It's God's ceiling. But same in the UK. I mean, they're screwed there. Because the churches are so old. I even remember 2 years ago at my mother-in-law's funeral, as soon as we got down, the lady priest said, hey, just in front of you, you'll see the QR code to donate to the roof.
3: Oh, they've got a QR code
0: now. Yeah. Oh, yeah. Hey, listen, trust me, if the church were, however you've got your money, be paid.
3: Shake you down as
0: yes,
3: you come
0: yes,
3: in.
0: Yes, yes, yes. Be paid. Reference G-O-D, roof.
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5: 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There's been a crash on the Ring Road, Altona bound, just near Sydney Road. The two right-hand lanes are closed. Speeds dropped down to 40 km, and the Ring Road is queued back to Edgars Road and onto the Hume Freeway, trying to head south.

0: onto the Ring Road. Breakdown in St Kilda East, it's on Hotham Street, just near Inkerman Street. Works continue at Laverton, very slow now. Leakes Road, Fitzgerald Road and Corroy Creek Road, all directions, just near the on and off ramps to the Ring Road. 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We'll check Melbourne's traffic again in 15 minutes.
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0: Morning, I'm Katrina Jones. Emergency crews remain at the scene of a huge factory fire out at Airport West that's triggered a smoke advice in the area. 000 callers reported hearing an explosion just after 1 a.m. The cause of the blaze is now under investigation. A man has been arrested over an alleged hit run that's claimed a man's life at Dandenong. The victim was struck around 9:30 last night on Macrae Street. Police allege the 24-year-old driver failed to stop at the scene. He's since been questioned and released. Well, Pauline Hanson is talking up the role that One Nation will play in deciding next month's election.
3: I truly believe Labor is finished in this state. And I also believe that the Libs will not form government without the help of One Nation.
0: It comes as one of her candidates is facing scrutiny over comments that drug-addicted offenders could be sent to work on farms to help with fruit picking. Chris Burson made the remark on a podcast in 2022 while arguing that supervised work programs could help reduce reoffending while addressing worker shortages in the bush. Reality TV personality Sam Ward will face a court on the Sunshine Coast today on domestic violence allegations. He was arrested in Noosa on Saturday night. And expect to see a lot of police in Melbourne school zones this morning. They've launched a blitz to coincide with the start of Term 4. It follows a deadly month on our state's roads, with 40 lives lost in September.
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0: The AFL trade period officially opens today. One of the biggest names up for grabs is St. Rowan Marshall. St Kilda expected to demand a Geelong player and the Cats' first-round draft pick for the ruckman, while the Suns are reportedly circling hawk Aiden Schubert, a move which could unlock Ben King's move as a free agent. The Best and Fairest Awards nights continue. Last night, it was the Blues' turn. Sam Walsh taking home his second John Nicholls medal with a record 212 votes. Well clear of new recruit Ollie Florent with 177, just pipping his own captain to second place. Patrick Cripps on 176. And Nathan Buckley's out of the running to coach North Melbourne in 2027 after declaring himself raring to get back into head coaching just last week. The former Collingwood great and current Cats assistant has backflipped on the ruse, turning down a request to interview for the role left vacant by Alistair Clarkson's sacking.
2: 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People things.
0: Partly cloudy, 19 the top. Tomorrow, a shower or two, 18. Wednesday, clearing 18. Right now, 11 degrees. And how would you like to be stranded in Bali with Barnsley? An amazing getaway for you and three friends can be yours. 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
4: 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Every Monday on the show, we have your brand new misheard lyrics at 8 this morning. During the next half an hour, we'll be asking you about your weekend. How was your weekend and how would you rate it out of 5?

0: Good morning, it's the Christian O'Connell Show. Monday morning on Go, 25 to 7. So, Patsy, I'm not sure if you're aware of this, but we have a new team member. I know sort of the goings-on with the show, you sort of keep yourself at arm's distance.
1: Morning.
0: I was catching up with, he's Pete, intern Pete, by the way, if you're wondering who that other guy is. I spoke, caught up with producer Caitlin yesterday, and she said that she called Patsy, and Patsy more or less hung up after 10 seconds.
1: No, I did not. Yeah, no,
0: everything's good. Yeah, I'm out and about. Yeah, see ya.
1: I wasn't available. I was at Bunnings, I'll have you know. And nothing interrupts a Bunnings trip and a sausage.
2: No service.
0: Now, I spoke to producer Caitlin. I said, hey, listen, the new person, I was on a Teams called on Thursday. Pete, you were there as well. Yeah. And the new girl was on that, but she had the spelling of the name was a very different one than when Pete and I interviewed her.
2: Mm-hmm. Oh. It certainly was. And I'm someone who can't spell, so even I was confused if it was just spelled very weirdly.
0: So I was just introduced to Caitlin, the new girl, right? I thought her name was Annalise. Caitlin then said, oh, yeah, it's that. Or and then gave me two other options. And I said, well, what does she prefer to be called? Everyone has a default as a name. And then, so there were three ones Caitlin was sort of sprouting. And then she said to me, or something might just come up on air. I went, so there's three or four options.
3: It's like how Patsy knows how to name pets. Maybe Patsy can think of a better name that suits her energy.
0: I even tried to find her in the internal email system. She doesn't exist.
3: Yes, I had that problem as well.
0: Oh. So, welcome to the show. So, are you Annie, Annalise? What would you prefer?
4: Honestly, I haven't thought this through. Oh. I accept anything, really.
0: Oh, my God.
1: No, Annalise.
0: Now, look, I've accidentally recruited a third chuckle sister. You arrive on air. The first thing you say is, I haven't thought my name through. Have you got a driver's license? Can we have a look at that for you?
4: So legally, my name's Annalise. My whole family calls me Annalise. So it's not like an in trouble thing. But all my friends call me Annie. And in radio, they call me Annie. But I spell it with a Y. And that's been like that since year four.
0: No. You spell it like Annie the musical.
4: No, it's with a Y.
0: Yeah, I saw that on the Teams thing and I was like, no. Yeah. This is, I'm afraid to label this, it looks like a bogan spelling.
4: Oh. Yeah. I didn't pick it. A girl in year four passed me a note, and that's how it was spelled, and that's how it's been ever since.
0: I love this. I love your origin story. I'm selling this to DC Comics. We're going to build a whole multiverse. So what would you like to be known by us on the team? And seriously, welcome as well.
4: Yeah. Annie is good.
0: With a Y.
4: With a Y, please.
0: Yeah, with a Y.
3: Annie
0: with a Y.
3: Okay, Annie with a Y. Producer Annie with a Y.
0: And then the question mark at the end.
3: Annie? Producer Annie?
1: An upward inflection.
0: Annie?
4: Yeah, Annie?
0: Yeah.
3: Now, I feel compelled to report something now.
0: I just need to add one thing.
3: Okay, sorry.
0: Intern Pete interviewed you, and the first two or three minutes, I actually thought this interview is over. Oh. Because, bless you, you were fangirling about being in the same room as Intern Pete.
5: Yeah, it did happen.
0: You went, I cannot believe I'm in a room with Intern Pete. And I went, that's how I feel every morning. But we must play the hand we're dealt.
5: It was a moment, wasn't it, Christian? Because you asked a lot about my old show, what I worked, and you gave me my own work history, which I didn't really.
0: I actually thought, Annie, you were making a podcast about the life and times of Pete Tepler, or you were deep undercover, a takedown sting.
5: Are you still a fan, Annie, with Y?
4: Yeah, I'm a fan. I actually had a Snapchat memory come up of Pete, and it was in 2018, and I was interning but just watching him work.
5: Oh.
3: Was that pre-veneers, post-veneers? Yeah.
0: Was he in his early 40s? Yeah, we're still to have him carbon dated. The numbers do not add up. The showbiz age doesn't add up with the visage.
5: Snapchat too, weird. Oh, yeah. What was the memory?
4: It was like we were giving away on a different show a lot of money, and we gave it away, and you were like, there were streamers and everything, and you were jumping up and down in your chair.
0: That's why this company's screwed right now, honestly. Yeah. Well, Rome burnt. Now, what were you about to say?
3: Sorry, I do feel very compelled to report this, just so there is a record, and I am keeping myself
1: at
3: arm's distance from this.
1: That?
3: No, I walked in on producer Annie with a Y's first day.
0: Annie?
3: And what do I see but producer Caitlin sitting down and producer Annie with a Y.
0: Not a foot rub.
3: Giving her a massage.
0: Oh, I wasn't far off. No, that is not right.
3: I had to take a photo as photo.
0: That is not right. It's not right. Work safe, guys. There can be no touching and rubbing. There can be no team. I can't make this clearer. I didn't really, first day back, first not even the first hour back, I've got to intervene. We cannot have employee massages.
1: No, it's not
0: and that's coming from a white middle-aged guy. You really can't.
3: I didn't. Can you even explain why, how that situation came up?
4: I simply had a very sore shoulder.
0: It ain't right. Okay, well, I might have a sore buttock or something. I can't go around wandering out there going, who will make this better? Who?
4: I simply had just stated that I'd had a sore shoulder, and Annie with a Y said, my mum's a physio. Would you like
0: go and book in to see her professionally and fill out that new onboarding form?
4: She said, would you like me to give you a massage? And I said, thank you. That would just right, just a bit of attention.
3: We did not endorse this.
0: Another Snapchat memory. Us sitting down with human resources about what a work safe practice is. Okay, I really hope I don't have to say this, but listen, Annie, welcome to the show, but there can be no massaging team members. It's all going very well.
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7: 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A breakdown on the Calder Freeway, city bound before Green Gully Road has blocked the left-hand lane.

0: delays building behind it. And a crash on the ring road, Altona bound at Sydney Road, has closed the two right-hand lanes on the ring road. Speeds down to 40 k's. The queue's now back to Dalton Road along the ring road, and it's holding up the Hume Freeway trying to join the ring road. Expect delays southbound. You might want to try the Hume Highway to get onto the ring road instead. Momentum helps you make progress. With great energy plans, handy advice and innovative business energy solutions, get some momentum with Momentum Energy. We'll check Melbourne's traffic again in 15 minutes.
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0: Bruce Springsteen, born in the USA. 6:53. Good morning. It's the Christian O'Connell Show. Monday morning on Gold. Hope you had a great weekend. We want you to tell us about your weekend now. Rate your weekend out of five. Intern Pete, what's it for you?
1: Yeah, it's a 1 out of 5. I tried to come in all positive, but unfortunately it's only a 1 out of 5.
0: Oh, no. What's happened?
1: Look, it started off all right. I went to the gym on the weekend with my friend Brett. He has a free membership, so I got in for free as well. That's always a bonus, not having to pay for the gym, which is great.
0: You glide through life barely paying for anything the traditional way.
1: Yeah, absolutely. Yeah.
0: Are you constantly messaging friends going, are you working out? Have you got a plus one?

0: Yeah, well, basically, yeah.
1: Have you got a guest pass?
0: Just little life hacks, you know what I mean? Just know people who know stuff and who know how to get into things for free. So anyway, that was the good part. The bad part was, for everyone in Sydney, they would know that on Saturday we basically had a giant storm that came out
1: of
0: incredible.
1: We had the earthquake in Melbourne. You guys had really bad severe flash floods.
0: Yeah, absolutely. It was crazy. So I was out and about with friends and we just you couldn't move out of anywhere because the street, the water was so high. There was hail. It was like car damages. It was just something that just came out of nowhere. The weather app did not predict that.
2: And wait, really? There was no heads up about the giant storm?
0: Not literally. Like,
2: you know, hard to believe.
0: It was absolutely crazy. So I was out and about. Being honest, I did have a couple of beers and I had a phone call from my neighbour who said, we're upstairs and we're starting to flood.
1: Upstairs?
0: Upstairs. So you better be careful. Anyway, look, I probably should have taken the phone call a little bit more seriously. So I came home Saturday night to my entire house flooded.
1: Wait, you didn't rush back or anything like that?
0: I just thought,
1: how can anyone live like this? The upstairs people are flooding.
2: Oh, the downstairs.
1: That means
2: fine.
1: You're submerged.
0: Yeah, okay. So, yeah, hear my logic. See, my house is on a bit of a lean at the moment. That's for another reason.
1: Sydney with those hills around every corner?
0: Because I'm in Darlinghurst.
1: Nothing on that spirit level of Sydney. Nothing is on the flats.
0: So my logic was, well, you know what? If there is water leaking their side, it'll probably go down to the back end of the garden.
2: No, but how do you think the water gets up?
1: Yeah.
0: No, you're absolutely right. So I've caught the water from above theirs and mine. So basically my apartment was flooded. It is still flooded. It is opened at the moment, still drying out at the moment. Like, I've got wooden floors. Can I just say, by the way, rainwater makes your floors beautifully shiny, by the way. So it was the cleanest my floors have been for quite some time, but honestly, I've had a bit of damage. I've lost a carpet. I've lost, I think they'll have to replace the bottom of the cupboards.
3: Oh, no.
1: So they probably.

0: So the aircon is running this morning, and hopefully, fingers crossed, it'll be
1: while you're at work, the aircon's on.
0: Yeah,
1: that's nice, isn't it, for people upstairs? The old generator outside running at 5 a.m.
0: I think I'll stick with one out of a five for a week anyway.
1: Oh, Pete, that is bad luck.
0: Ah, you go. Doesn't matter. We'll get another house if we have to.
1: Okay.
2: We had our apartment flooded once. We went away on holidays, and so did the people above us.
1: Oh, no.
2: And what happened was the water cut out, and so they were fiddling with the tap, and when they were fiddling, before they left, they didn't put the tap back to an off position. Mm. So then when the water came back on a few hours later, all their taps were still on in the on position, and we came back, and it's gushing down the front of the building because they left all their taps on.
1: How long had that been happening for?
2: A whole weekend.
1: Oh, no.
3: Yes.
2: You came in the house. It was like an aquarium. Like, it was insane. It was crazy.
1: It takes ages for places to dry out as well, Pete.
0: Oh, okay. Oh, God.
1: Turn the alerts off.
2: Sorry,
1: half an hour ago, and I thought surely he's going to be pro enough to keep the phones on Sunday on the radio show.
0: I
1: don't know if it's from the. Is it from Bomb saying your place is flooded?
0: I'm so sorry.
1: It's too late. Remind me later.
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3: 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A crash on the ring road, Altona bound at Sydney Road, still has the two right-hand lanes closed. Speeds down at 40Ks. Big queues now back along the ring road, Altona bound to Dalton Road and onto the Hume Freeway, back to Cooper Street. Take Marnie's Road instead or the Hume Highway. A crash at Ringwood on the Maroondah Highway is city bound just before Mount Dandenong Road, and a breakdown at St Kilda, Hotham Street just near Inkerman Street. Momentum helps you make progress. 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We'll check Melbourne's traffic again in 15 minutes.
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5: Morning, I'm Katrina Jones. A smoke advice remains in place for Airport West, where a factory on King Street has gone up in flames. 000 callers reported hearing an explosion just after 1 a.m. and emergency crews remain at the scene. Victoria's road toll continues to climb, with a man killed in an alleged hit run at Dandenong overnight. He was struck on Macrae Street around 9:30. A 24-year-old man has since been questioned and released. The opposition is promising another 10 hospital transit lounges if it's elected next month. They'd be used to house patients who are ready to be discharged but still waiting for things like paperwork or transportation. The pledge follows Jess Wilson's pledge yesterday to slash the elective surgery wait list by having some of those procedures performed at private hospitals.
6: There is absolutely the capacity within the private system to do those additional 25,000 surgeries every single year.
5: Aussies and Kiwis may soon be travelling across the Tasman without having to show a passport at the airport under a proposal being pushed by the New Zealand PM. It would work by travellers submitting their passport details digitally before departure. Our city's observation wheel will resume spinning next week, with the Melbourne Star set to reopen on October 15, and the number of Victorian kids taking part in AusKick has passed the 50,000 mark for the first time, with girls making up around one in five of those players. Gold Sport is next.
4: Julie Andrews' record-breaking production of My Fair Lady opens at Arts Centre Melbourne next month. Book now at myfairladythemusical.com.au.
5: The AFL will have another first-time coach next year as the search for the next mentor at Arden Street continues. Nathan Buckley sensationally pulled out of the race to replace Alistair Clarkson as North coach after declaring he wanted back in the head coaching roster. Bucks has apparently walked back on his request to interview with the Roos. Sam Walsh has taken home his second John Nicholls medal at Carlton's Best and Fairest Awards. While in AFLW, West Coast has finally got a win on the board in a Western Derby, taking down Fremantle 39-27. Also closing out round eight, the Demons beat the Pies by 28 points. North Melbourne continuing their reign, thumping the Swans by 55. To the F1s, and Max Verstappen has taken out the Bahrain Grand Prix in Malaysia. Aussie Oscar Piastri rolled in sixth. And in basketball, wins to New Zealand over the 36ers. And Phoenix over the Hawks. That's Gold Sport. All the latest weather is coming up next.
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5: partly cloudy, 19 the top. Tomorrow, a shower or two, 18. Wednesday, clearing 18. Right now, 11 degrees. 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
12: Hey, good morning. Monday morning, we are back. It's the Christian O'Connell Show on Gold. Mr. Patsy talking about Stranded in Bali with Jimmy Barnes. We're giving one of you and three friends a chance to get stranded in Bali with Jimmy Barnes. Seven nights, beachfront gigs, luxury life in Bali. We'll fly you from wherever you are, Sydney or Melbourne to Bali. Two rooms for four adults, no sharesies. But just again, in a sentence, I have to read all this stuff out.
13: How long is it?
12: This is so cool. Complimentary lunch or dinner, but just two of you though. Oh, awkward. Oh, we all going together. No, sorry. Ooh,
13: separate bills,
12: no,
13: please.
12: No, separate bills. No. I did not have the garlic bread. They'll have to pay for that. Daily cocktail for two at the pool bar. Maybe if they had to pay for dinner, they can have the complimentary.
13: You get the pina colada.
12: You also go to Music in Paradise, welcome bag and shirt.
13: Just one shirt.
12: Well, if you're there for seven nights, share it around, I say. You know. Who's got the T-shirt today? Who's got the drinks? Who's eating for free? Hey, look, that's up to you guys. That's why you're now the headline, Stranded Marley with some angry mates. Wait, I thought we were all eating together. No, it's only one night for free. It's a hell of a prize. You wait tomorrow? I don't think I'll be giving this. I'm not going to have this the last time. It's two rooms for four adults, okay? Work out who's going in what rooms. Swap halfway if you're into that kind of thing. Anyway, what I'm saying is stranded in Bali with Jimmy Barnes with two complimentary drinks. What a radio station. What a radio network. And I'm proud to be part of it, the Gold Network. Today's code word. Oh, wow. Welcome to the radio of 1992, where we're still doing code words. Today's code word to unlock an extra $2,000. Hey, oh, dinner's on me, guys. Let's get another three T-shirts. We can all have them. Music in Paradise. Today's code word to unlock an extra $2,000. Sue the boss has been busy. Code word unlocked is... luxury. Luxury. Luxury. Sorry, it's only one. I don't want people now calling in between 9 and 3 when you hear a Jimmy Barnes or doing three luxuries. It's just one. Luxury. For two of the four of you.

0: Excuse me, can I claim my complimentary drink? Are you sat with them? No, it's just for those two. But wait, we're winners. No. Jimmy Barnes. River Deep, Mountain High. It's the Greg Snowcall Show for Chemist Warehouse. Sorry, I've been away for a while. I'm in a particularly truculent mood today. All right, let me tell you about my weekend out of five. It's a 5 out of 5.
1: Yay!
0: 5 out of 5. Love I had that. An awesome weekend. It was actually just me and my two daughters and one of my daughters' boyfriend. We had a weekend together. I was kind of in charge. Oh. I know, which is rare. Well, like I said there, though, kind of in charge, because my daughters are 19 and 22, so kind of in charge. Like when the VP is in charge for the weekend.
2: Right, yeah.
0: You know, he's not allowed to turn any the key codes, but he's kind of in charge. He's kind of in charge. Just had a great weekend. It was lovely. I was back to doing breakfast, lunch, dinner for everyone. It was a really, really good weekend. Mm-hmm. However, lunchtime on the Saturday, I'd spent ages. I roasted a chicken and I made a really healthy Caesar salad.
1: Yeah.
0: Right. So I roasted the chicken and I shredded it and arranged it into like a buffet so people could have how they wanted their own bespoke. You're adults now, girls. You're adults.
2: You
0: okay. You build your own Caesar salad adventure. A little bit of cost. Some people might like a bit more cheese than others. So anyway, we all sit down. Everyone's got their made up Caesar salad. And people are like, my two daughters are like, Dad, this is incredible. This is a beautiful, fresh. This is, I didn't know you could roast a chicken, which is the first one I've ever roasted. It's a monumental thing. Anyway, I've never seen a spit take in real life. You know, you've seen them in like sitcoms and comedy movies.
2: Yeah.
0: Where it's almost like the punchline before a joke. It's where Will Ferrell will say, wait, that's your wife? You know, and it's someone he slept with the night before. And then it's like, it all gets sprayed out. I've never seen one in real life. So, one sister did a spit take over her other sister and her food.
2: Oh. And was this in shock or in comedy?
0: In comedy.
2: Okay.
0: My eldest daughter, Ruby, had taken a hell of a long time painstakingly putting together this salad. The rest of us sat down like 5 minutes before and I went, you're right, can I help or anything? It really was like a work of art. And so I merely said when she sat down, take it easy with that Jenka salad. Youngest daughter just taken a huge swig of sparkling apple juice. Oh. This is relevant. Then sprays it across the table at her sister, into her face, and more importantly, onto her food. She's not touched. Sparkling apple juice, sticky. Really sticky.
2: Sticky, fizzy.
0: It doesn't go, hilarity does not ensue like it does in the movies, in real life.
2: Oh, she was upset.
0: Really upset.
2: Okay.
0: All over the food. All over the food.
2: Your comedy's very dangerous.
0: It's so powerful, guys. So powerful. All over the food. A walk off to cool down. Oh. I now then have to become like a UN peacekeeper force with no actual powers. No powers.
2: But just like the UN.
0: Just exactly like the UN. Yes. To try and broker some kind of peace deal. It took a bit of time, but I said,

0: And it was like, yeah, they, technically they're 19 and 22, but this is like when they were 8 and 10.
1: Was your solution that the one whose food got spat on got to spit on the other one's food?
2: No!
0: No!
1: No!
0: No, my solution at first was have my salad. She went, you've eaten half of it. I went, it's still a sacrifice.
2: So trite.
0: It's still a sacrifice. It's shocking. Have you ever seen a spit take in real life?
1: I've actually been the spitter in real life. What? Now, I don't even know if you
0: Who got sprayed?
1: There was an old, very surly video producer that used to work on the show. His name was Perry, and he was a grumpy man. And we
0: always looked like his mum addressed him. No, he looked like a toddler.
1: I think he might have actually worn a sailor's outfit once, like Conan Gray at Patsy's concert.
0: But he did. He always looked like his mum had dressed him. He came to work as a toddler. You know, those sort of big baggy sort of terry toweling pants. A man toddler.
1: He was a man toddler.
0: And you're right, like a lot of babies, prone to tantrums.
1: Prone to tantrums. So possibly the worst person you could spit on.
0: Also arrived every day with a packed lunchbox.
1: Packed lunch, yes. Yes, a little bento box.
0: I think it was school.
1: And we were having a birthday out in the producer airlock. And every time there's cake, I always have to have a big glass of milk. I just like to enjoy cake with milk. So I had a big swig of milk.
0: Oh, no. It's your sparkling apple juice. That's revolting. You sprayed some with milk?
1: I can't remember what caused the spit, but I spat all my milk straight over Perry's face.
0: Oh, no. Not over that man, toddler.
1: He was furious.
2: All over the beard.
1: All over the terry toweling pants. All over the lunchbox.
0: Oh, no. All over the Mr. T jewelry as well.
1: Yes.
0: All those Bunnings chains he used to rock around as well. It's shocking.
1: It is shocking.
0: It's shocking seeing a spit take in real life. I want to know, has anyone else experienced a spit take in real life? Were you the one copying it or were you doing the spraying?
1: The
0: you can't apologise enough.
1: No,
0: you really
1: spitting
0: can't.
1: On someone.
0: And the younger sister did barely apologise at all because she was too busy giggling.
1: No.
0: You know when something horrific's happened? And you're trying to say sorry? That's what made it worse. It took an hour to get the two sisters back.
2: Oh, no.
0: Lot of delicate, suddenly going to one corner, then going over to another one, then going back to the other one. All of a sudden, I'm thinking, when am I going to get to eat? So much going on. It is hard being a dad sometimes. The UN VP dad with no powers. All right, how's the spit take happened to you in real life? If you have, give us a call with your story, 1355 22.
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5: 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Still big delays on the ring road. There's been a crash Altona bound at Sydney Road, blocking the two right-hand lanes. The queues are well back past the Hume Freeway. Hume Freeway is banked up inbound from Cooper Street, and the ring road Greensboro bound is also heavy past the site. A crash at Ringwood on the Maroondah Highway, city bound before Mount Dandenong Road. And some heavy traffic at Laverton through the roadworks, Leakes Road, Fitzgerald Road and Old Geelong Road. Wake up Melbourne CBD and taste KFC's new breakfast. Zinger bacon and egg rolls and batch roasted coffee until 10:30 a.m. at select stores. We'll check Melbourne's traffic again in 15 minutes.
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0: Vogue. 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Good morning. It's the Christian O'Connell Show on Gold, 729. Rio, rate your weekend out of five. How was it?
1: I had a ripping 5 out of 5 weekend. Ooh. We were out at a country wedding, actually, in Euroa.
0: I mean, I don't know anyone who gets to go to more weddings than you. No. In my mind, this is wedding number 7 this year. Yeah. Are you wedding crashers?
1: No, I was invited to this one. I think I was actually, I don't mean to be gauche, but I think I was on the celebrity table at the wedding.
2: Oh.
1: Hey, you've got...
0: I don't even know. Does anyone actually went quiet then when he went, I don't mean to be gauche?
2: What is
0: I'm
2: gauche?
0: From the Northern Hemisphere. I don't know what that means.
1: Gauche, tacky, lack conceited. Of self-awareness, conceited, yes.
0: Trust me. If we don't, no one else listens going to know gauche.
1: I don't mean to be snobby, I guess.
0: Right.
2: I mean, you didn't know Conan Gray, but you know
1: that's
2: gauche.
1: True.
0: Well, is that gauche?
1: I don't know.
0: Tomorrow's show. What is gauche?
1: So there was me, obviously radio's biggest name. Radio
0: so gauche.
1: So gauche. Then there was Collingwood head coach Craig McRae on the table.
0: Oh, wow. The Fly.
1: The Fly.
0: So gauche.
1: So gauche. He was actually cutting loose on the dance floor. He had tie around the head mode. He was,
0: oh, no. He was dad after a few frothies. Done it myself. Classic.
1: Classic move.
0: That's
1: classic.
0: Great. Good on him. I respect that.
1: He was tearing it up. And then opposite me, Katie, who is works in advertising, and she wrote the iconic jingle to BCF. BCF and
2: oh,
1: fun.
2: Oh, wow.
1: That was her.
0: Yeah. That's a hell of a flex. Yes.
1: Hell of a flex.
0: We've got it here, actually.
3: We're going to shove it up their ass.
0: Oh, sorry, that's the wrong clip. That's the wrong clip. That's the wrong. And she wrote that.

0: Wow, wow. What a great jingle this was.
1: We're going to shove it up their ass.
2: Unforgettable.
0: Call now, 0800, shove it up their ass. Wow. Sorry, that's Trump over the weekend.
1: Yeah. We're going to shove it up their ass, okay?
0: What a thing to hear from the leader of the free world. What an orator. It's like Churchill. We're going to shove up the German's ass. Or as they would call it, Diaz. Sorry, it's this one.
3: Boating, camping, fishing is BCF and fun. Boating, camping, fishing is BCF and fun. It's BCF and fun. Hey!
0: It's a classic and it's got a bit of edge to it.
2: Yeah, yes, it's a bit naughty.
0: It is. You know, the BCFing fun. It's cheeky.
2: It's cheeky.
0: You
2: it's
0: are
2: catchy.
0: On a power table.
2: Yes, I was.
0: Nothing gauche about that.
2: Nothing gauche.
0: Huge.
4: What was she like?
2: She was vibrant. She was vibey. You could tell, you know, this would be the sort of person who would write such an iconic song.
0: Wow-wee. Claim to fame.
3: Boating, camping, fishing is BCF and fun. Boating, camping, fishing is BCF and fun. BCF and fun.
0: All right, so that is a claim to fame.
2: Thank you.
0: That's actually a great one. Yeah. Now, we want to get your stories this morning about your claim to fame. So the good ones like that, or the weakest claim to fame you've got. Producer Lockie, you've got one as well. What is your claim to fame? What happened to you recently?
5: Yeah, out to dinner for a Thai night. And
0: so gauche.
5: So gauche.
4: Yeah.
5: In walks God of Thunder.
4: Oh,
6: who?
5: Chris Hemsworth.
0: Oh, I thought, sorry. What? I thought it was a stripper Pete Hyde once. oh, wow, God of Thunder. Thunder, lightning. Wow, wee hemo.
5: Yeah, and he was, we were inside waiting and he's standing outside and he must have been early because they sat him outside at the door.
0: Of course you do. It's like marketing, isn't it? People are going to drive going, bloody hell, Thor's eating there. I can't see him tucking into a bowl of pad thai like I do.
2: Yeah, what was he eating? Did you see?
5: Didn't see, but I know they've dropped our cups ready for us to get some water. Great. Ready, waiting. No water arrived. But all of a sudden,
0: no,
5: they're
0: all
5: running
0: eyes
5: to
0: are
5: that
0: on
5: table.
0: Hemo. That's right.
5: Yeah, no.
0: I'm desperate to know what Thai food he had.
2: It'd have to be a lot. You'd have to be a big order for a man of that size.
0: No, he's going to go low carb. It's so carb on the Thai food. He's just having a curry or something.
2: Curry, no rice.
0: Curry, no... Hold the rice.
2: Do you reckon he likes spicy food or do you reckon there's a...
0: 100% antioxidants.
2: Okay.
0: Yeah. And so, is he pounding beers?
5: No beers. He was on the wines, I think, and probably a nicer wine. He wasn't roughing it, I don't think. But it was.
0: Well, it's not like you go to a Thai restaurant and go, and where's the wine list? It's there, red or white. They've only even got two options. Have you got anything from the Penfolds range?
5: I think it was a Penfolds.
0: Thai! Wow, must be nice, Hemo. All right, what is your claim to fame? Give us a call. 13 55 22, and you can also text us 0475 03 1043.
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9: 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A crash on the ring road, Altona bound, still has big delays. It's just near Sydney Road, blocking the two right-hand lanes. Queues back along the ring road, Altona bound to Dalton Road. The Hume Freeway is held up inbound from Cooper Street onto the ring road, and Greensboro bound, the ring road also slow from Pasco Vale Road, though lanes are open. At Ringwood, there's been a crash on the Maroondah Highway, city bound before Mount Dandenong Road, and reports of a crash in Glen Waverley, corner Springvale and Waverley Roads. 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We'll check Melbourne's traffic again in 15 minutes.
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11: Morning, I'm Petrina Jones. Fire crews have spent the morning at Airport West, where a factory has gone up in flames. They were called to King Street just after 1 o'clock after receiving reports of an explosion. The cause of the fire is unknown. It's also triggered a community smoke alert. The opposition is keeping its focus on health this morning, promising to open another 10 so-called transit lounges in our hospitals.

0: They'd be for patients who are ready to go home but have had their discharges delayed by factors outside their control. It follows Liberal leader Jess Wilson's pledge yesterday to speed up elective surgeries by having some procedures performed at private hospitals.
1: We see this model operating very successfully in Queensland. There will be no cost for the patient. That will be covered by the government.
0: A man has died in an alleged hit run at Dandenong. A 24-year-old man was later arrested. He's been interviewed and released. Two teenagers have been charged after an alleged arson attempt ended with their own getaway car bursting into flames. Police allege they'd been trying to firebomb a property at Box Hill South last month before the fire got out of control and destroyed their vehicle. And the Foo Fighters have announced an extra show for Melbourne. The American Rockers will open the new Crown Live Theatre on November 16. That's 2 days after their concert at Marvel Stadium, which is part of their Take Cover World Tour. Gold Sport is coming up next.
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0: The AFL trade period officially opens today. One of the biggest names up for grabs is St. Rowan Marshall. St Kilda expected to demand a Geelong player and the Cats' first-round draft pick for the ruckman, while the Suns are reportedly circling hawk Aiden Schubert, a move which could unlock Ben King's move as a free agent. The Best and Fairest Awards nights continue. Last night, it was the Blues' turn. Sam Walsh taking home his second John Nicholls medal with a record 212 votes, well clear of new recruit Ollie Florent with 177, just pipping his own captain to second place, Patrick Cripps on 176. And Nathan Buckley's out of the running to coach North Melbourne in 2027 after declaring himself raring to get back into head coaching just last week. The former Collingwood great and current Cats assistant has backflipped on the ruse, turning down a request to interview for the role left vacant by Alistair Clarkson's sacking.
2: 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AHM supports your version of wellness, whatever that might be. 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People things.
0: Partly cloudy, 19 the top. Tomorrow, a shower or two, 18. Wednesday, clearing 18. Right now, 11 degrees. And how would you like to be stranded in Bali with Barnsley? 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
4: Good morning, 22:08 it is. The Christian O'Connell Show on Gold. We're back. Miss her there. It's back in 20 minutes time at 8 as well. Coming up next, intern Pete does not have somewhere to stay tonight, tomorrow night, Wednesday night, Thursday night. Will you help him?

0: Grisham. My mum apparently saw Guy Sebastian at the airport. Keyword here, apparently. Odds are I'm reckon it wasn't him. A little bit like him. Grisham, my truck driver, listening on the iHeart app. Thank you, sir. Just listen to Rio talking about his weekend wedding story. I was taking a huge sip. You know where this is going. Out of my breakfast shake. Right at the point in the story where you accidentally played the shove it up the arse clip. Sorry about that.
1: We're going to shove it up their ass, okay?
0: Instead of the jingle, you guessed that it's back my breakfast shake all over the dashboard of my truck.
2: Oh, no.
0: What are the odds? You were talking about real life spit takes. I've never had one before. And thanks, guys. I've now got a huge mess to clean up. You're welcome. All right. So at the start of this year, when we launched this show all over Australia, this is Australia's first ever national commercial breakfast show. When we started at the beginning of the year and we're doing something that's never been done before, and we're trying to explain what we're doing here. It's one show and we want to bring people together in the morning. We call it the bright side of the dial. And we hope that in the morning we want to be a voice of optimism and togetherness and hope and joy and storytelling and real laughter. There's so much division and anger and fear in the world right now. We don't want to be part of that for a couple of hours with you guys in the morning every day. And I really hope that we have stayed true to that this year. And now over the next couple of months, we're coming towards the end of the year. We've got another 10 weeks with you guys before the break, and we're in the last bit, the last bend for home. And so at the start of the year, to really test whether it was working, we did a thing where we flew a cabana, one of our show branded beach cabanas, up to Brisbane, and we asked, could, through the generosity of listeners to this first ever national breakfast show, move it around the country? And the extraordinary thing is, bizarrely, over a couple of weeks, we met all kinds of weird and wonderful people. It was stuck. If it were to be stuck for a week, where was it? Was it the edge of the Nullarbor? It was stuck somewhere for ages. Like so many people got stuck at the edge of the Nullarbor.
2: Yeah, it was somewhere in South Australia. Trying to get it to Perth was the tricky part.
0: That's right. Mm. Yes, obviously. It's a bit of a leap there, isn't it? You know? And so, but it worked. And so I was thinking over the break, I really want to do something again where we're just testing, is this village a really village? And I thought, I don't want another object. What's better than an object is a human being with a voice. And when I mean human being, who on this show is a human being plus? It's Peter Debler.
3: Watch out, Peter's about. Watch out, Peter's about. You'd better watch out, because Peter's about.
0: Intern Pete.
4: Hello.
0: Intern Pete.
4: That is me.
0: It is day one today on Pass the Pete. Here's how this is going to work. And when I say this is going to work, there's only one bit we have control over. Pete is going to fly out to Brisbane today, and then the rest of this week is up to you guys.
4: Oh, wow.
0: He has nowhere to stay. He has nowhere to eat. You need to feed him. You need to give him a home for the night and ideally move him around the country. We're putting a week on this. My boss on Friday, when I was just pitching this idea, doesn't believe he'll even get to Adelaide by Friday. I said $100 he gets to Adelaide. Please, hey, back me, guys. He gets to Adelaide Friday. Mm-hmm. So we're calling this Pass the Pete.
4: It's a great day.
3: Australia, we need ya.
0: We really do.

0: Faith and he's Pastor Peter.
1: I
0: know it sounds like he's Pastor Peter, which bang that idea. I like it, but let's move that back for next year. 2027, he becomes a man of faith, Pastor Peter.
2: He needs God, to be honest.
0: He does. He needs cleansing of radio sins. But anyway, I'll let the law courts have their say with all that.
3: This is going to be an adventure. Wow. You know what I packed as well? I packed what I thought was an Akubra, but it looks like Barnaby Joyce has sort of coloured a Akubra as well, just to really have...
0: Pastor Barnaby. His wife would be going, yes, please, actually. So, Pastor Pete, we're relying on the kindness of listeners to the show. He is going to fly up to Brisbane today, and then the rest of it is up to you guys. You know, oh, by the way, I forgot to tell you something. The lawyers have told me... Originally, I said, you know, and then he could, you know, I know that our listeners would give him a bed for the night, you know, or a couch or anything. He can't stay in anybody's homes.
4: Oh.
0: They looked at Pete, they looked at me, and they went, you know why. So, and you're quite right. He cannot stay in people's homes because... Watch out, Pete is about. Not at night time. Suddenly, the wrong bedroom. No, Pete, you know damn well.
2: The ankle bracelet won't let
0: it's
2: him
0: not
2: go
0: a bed. It's not room for three.
3: I've never had so many jingles, my lord. But honestly, okay, so can I just put something in place? And this is just me sort of in survival mode right now. So I've got flight QF524 arriving into Brisbane about 1 o'clock this afternoon.
0: And the rest of the day and night is your own.
3: Yeah, okay.
0: So and do let us know tomorrow at 6.
3: Yeah,
0: where did you stay and who fed you?
2: He might not make it out of the terminal. You're right. Surprised.
0: What's that movie?
2: The Tom Hanks one?
0: He'll be there for the week.
2: The terminal.
0: Yeah. Clues in the title.
3: Okay. So if I can use the airways, because we're only on air till 9, so it's really kind of, you know, this is all I've got to say.
0: Look, this radio station is a 24-hour station. Make a call through to Jones and Amanda, Tony Tenaglio, Higo. They will help you as well.
3: Yeah, okay. No, that's good. That's good.
0: Here's what I'm thinking, right? Plugs for beds. Yep. So there will be listeners that maybe run caravan parks, maybe have a caravan, a motel. There are rooms in great pubs.
3: True.
0: That would house him tonight for plugs on the show tomorrow. Rio can make a jingle for them.
2: Absolutely. I'd be happy to.
0: And also, he needs feeding. So is there anyone in Brisbane? Do you know anyone up in Brisbane who can give him lunch today?
2: Plugs for food.
0: Yes. A lot of plugs this week.
2: You own a sushi restaurant.
0: Yes.
3: This is going to be wild.
0: Now, what have you got in your backpack?
3: Well, I packed for every season because I wasn't quite sure where we were going.
0: Oh, based on the weekend in Australia, there's been earthquakes and flash flooding.
3: That's right. So I've packed 5 T-shirts, 5 sets of undies, 2 sets of Speedos, 5 sets of socks.
4: Two sets of Speedos?
0: You're trying to do a bit of sunbathing right down the beach.
3: In case we have a swim.
0: Two sets, well, in case you get excited and have an accident in one of them.
3: Yep. I've got Pass the Pete stickers made up, so anyone who can help me out, they can get a sticker.
0: Oh, just wow. God, that'll really bring them out, won't it?
2: Stickers.
3: Yeah. We've got no shortage of wet wipes here at ARN, so I've got a packet of wet wipes.
0: You're having for a good time tonight. Are you in Brisbane?
3: In case I can't have a shower or something like that.
0: Oh, okay, gotcha. Gotcha.
3: And I know the budgets are tight, but I managed to take a packet of biscuits out of the staff kitchen this morning as well. So some Arnott's biscuits just to keep the energy up.
0: You might think about it. This is a test of two things. One, the kindness of the people that listen to the show. The bright side is also your blagging skills, Pete, are legendary. No. Seriously, I don't think I've ever seen you pay for your own lunch.
3: No.
2: He doesn't have a bank account.
0: No, he doesn't.
3: Too real.
0: Technically, you don't exist.
3: Yeah, not on the books. But no, I know what you mean. I'm happy to. I'm happy to wheel and deal. I can swap things. I don't know what you're up.
0: Oh, you
3: now,
0: got the stickers. I mean, that's as good as currency in Brisbane, isn't it? So when you're in Sydney, this is where it gets easy. This is your homecoming.
3: Yeah.
0: All right. But you're starting away from fame.
3: Yeah, Brisbane.
2: I don't know anyone in Brisbane personally. No. I can't help you. Sorry.
3: I don't know either. I've only got a friend that works at an opposition radio station, and I don't know if they would even be willing to assist.
0: Of course they're not. Why would they?
3: No. Just as I thought that.
0: Not even for a sticker.
3: Like, so
0: think about it. Any of us would. Ooh, cool. Can I see that? Oh, it's got the gold logo on and everything.
2: Throwing a wet wipe?
0: Wow.
3: Hang on. Look, they're home brand wet wipes, right? So I don't talk them up too much.
0: Guys, from now on this week, this show's phone number

0: is the peat line. We really do need your help. Seriously, he has got nowhere to stay tonight in Brisbane. I know where to eat as well. It sounds desperate, actually. It's suddenly now not such a good idea. And now I'm feeling sorry for you, Pete.
1: I'm looking at all the producers out in the producer room. They've all got their hands over their heads going, oh, this is really happening. This is not a joke. And I'm going, well, I assume it'll be safe. There'll be... Australia's not that dangerous out there. I haven't watched Wolf Creek for a while.
0: Oh, come on. It's not alone Australia. You're in cities.
1: I know
0: we've not seen Bear Grylls toughen out in the urban jungle.
1: The show I used to work on, our listeners were...
0: Here I am right now where I've just managed to put together a Boost Juice.
1: Oh, no, because you can get free
0: I'm going to go and forage in the kitchen here of Red Rooster.
1: I know. I'm pumped because you've got some great listeners, and I bet you there is a heap of people that know people in Brisbane. That's the starting point. I mean, as long as I can get from Brisbane to wherever I need to go next.
0: Sydney,
1: Australia. Got it. Awesome. On it. Anyone,
2: easy.
1: Please
2: easy.
1: Help.
2: Easy.
1: Yeah, should be fine.
0: Here's how we're hoping this goes.
1: Right.
0: Brisbane, mm-hmm. somehow to Sydney, mm-hmm. somehow to Melbourne, somehow to Adelaide. I'm not even going to worry about Perth. If he makes it, seriously, by the end of this week, if you make it to Adelaide, that is some stretch of doing that. So there might be someone listening right now who's got a hell of a lot of Qantas air miles that could donate a flight.
3: Or maybe they've got, at the end of their Boost Juice loyalty, they've got one spare one that they can give to you, your 10th mm-hmm. one free.
0: Anyone yes. got a spare train ticket?
1: It's a spare train ticket.
0: Anyone can let him on a bus for free. Take the bus. Great way to see Australia.
3: True.
0: Get the Greyhound.
3: Maybe you could borrow someone's bike. Oh, yeah. Let you ride down
0: yes.
3: the highway.
0: Yeah. So yeah. suddenly when you break it down, it's actually, you're on holiday for a week, Pete.
1: Oh, this is cool. This actually does sound
0: It's the
1: fun.
0: World's cheapest travel show.
1: Really?
0: The Travel No Show. All right. The Pete line is open now. Any ideas? Anything he could do today to try and get him from Brisbane? Well, actually, first of all, we need to know, where's he going to stay tonight?
1: Tonight. Mm.
0: That needs to be a priority. Anybody know anyone who knows someone who runs a pub with rooms in a motel in Brisbane? A Airbnb?
3: Just owns a tent?
0: A tent? I hadn't thought about that.
4: No.
0: A great idea. All those great campsites around there.
1: Yes.
0: Caravans.
3: Yes.
0: You know?
3: Luxury.
0: Oh, absolutely. Code word, my friend.
1: So I think
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6: 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Big delays on the Ring Road, Altona bound with a crash just near Sydney Road. Still have the two right-hand lanes closed. Queues are back past Dalton Road and the Hume Freeway. That's held up inbound from Cooper Street. Plus the Ring Road, Greensboro bound, slow back to Pasco Vale Road, though lanes are open. Crash at Ringwood on the Maroondah Highway, city bound before Mount Dandenong Road. Reports of a crash, Glen Waverley, corner Springvale and Waverley Roads. And travel time along the Monash Freeway now, inbound from Eastlink to Punt Road, is at 30 minutes. Rain, hail or shine, get 25% off tyres at My Car Tyre and Auto, 5th to 17th October. 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That's the latest Melbourne traffic.
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7: 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Big delays on the ring road, Altona bound with a crash just near Sydney Road. Still have the two right-hand lanes closed. Queues are back past Dalton Road and the Hume Freeway. That's held up inbound from Cooper Street. Plus the ring road Greensboro bound, slow back to Pasco Vale Road, though lanes are open. Crash at Ringwood on the Maroondah Highway, city bound before Mount Dandenong Road. Reports of a crash, Glen Waverley, corner Springvale and Waverley Roads, and travel time along the Monash Freeway now inbound from Eastlink to Punt Road is at 30 minutes. Rain, hail or shine, get 25% off tyres at My Car Tyre and Auto, 5th to 17th October. 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That's the latest Melbourne traffic.
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10: Morning, I'm Petrina Jones. Emergency crews remain at the scene of a huge factory fire out at Airport West that's triggered a smoke advice in the area. 000 callers reported hearing an explosion just after 1 a.m. The cause of the blaze is now under investigation. A man has been arrested over an alleged hit run that's claimed a man's life at Dandenong. The victim was struck around 9:30 last night on Macrae Street. Police allege the 24-year-old driver failed to stop at the scene. He's since been questioned and released. Well, Pauline Hanson is talking up the role that One Nation will play in deciding next month's election.
11: I truly believe Labor is finished in this state. And I also believe that the Libs will not form government without the help of One Nation.
10: It comes as one of her candidates is facing scrutiny over comments that drug-addicted offenders could be sent to work on farms to help with fruit picking. Chris Burson made the remark on a podcast in 2022 while arguing that supervised work programs could help reduce reoffending while addressing worker shortages in the bush. Reality TV personality Sam Ward will face a court on the Sunshine Coast today on domestic violence allegations. He was arrested in Noosa on Saturday night. And expect to see a lot of police in Melbourne school zones this morning.

0: They've launched a blitz to coincide with the start of Term 4. It follows a deadly month on our state's roads, with 40 lives lost in September.
1: Julie Andrews' record-breaking production of My Fair Lady opens at Arts Centre Melbourne next month. Book now at myfairladythemusical.com.au.
0: The AFL will have another first-time coach next year as the search for the next mentor at Arden Street continues. Nathan Buckley sensationally pulled out of the race to replace Alistair Clarkson as North coach after declaring he wanted back in the head coaching roster. Bucks has apparently walked back on his request to interview with the Roos. Sam Walsh has taken home his second John Nicholls medal at Carlton's Best and Fairest Awards. In the AFLW, West Coast has finally got a win on the board in a Western Derby, downing Fremantle 39-27. Earlier, the Demons beat the Pies by 21 points. North continuing their reign, thumping the Swans by 55. The Sydney Roosters have claimed their 15th NRL Premiership, coming back from 6-12 down to the Knights at halftime to win by one in last night's thrilling grand final. And in the F1's, Max Verstappen has taken out the Bahrain Grand Prix in Malaysia. Oscar Piastri rolled in sixth.
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0: Partly cloudy, 19 the top. Tomorrow, a shower or two, 18. Wednesday, clearing 18. Right now, 11 degrees. And how would you like to be stranded in Bali with Barnsley? 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
6: 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Welcome to the Christian O'Connell Show on Gold. 10 minutes past 8. Coming up next, you've got some brilliant, brand new Miss Her lyrics. After Men at Work.

0: Good morning, it's the Christian O'Connell Show. On go, 12 minutes past 8. The Chemist Warehouse, Men at Work, Down Under. Every Monday morning on this show, we play back your brilliant brand new Miss Heard lyrics. We've got some great ones. Let's get into them.
1: It's just another Miss Heard Monday.
2: Christian O'Connell's Miss Heard lyrics.
0: All right, as we're playing back your Miss Heard lyrics, if you hear this, it means that we agree with what you think you're mishearing. If you hear this, it means it's a miss. And for the great ones,
2: Instant Hall of Famer.
0: Now, previously, we had two great Hall of Famers. Stephen had Linkin Park and What I've Done, Misheard Line and Wash Away the One-Eyed Dog. He really just nails that One-Eyed Dog line. Michelle Bastin had Hans Paulson. And Boom Shalalo, and To Warm My Fat Behind.
3: So warm my fat behind.
0: It's so clear.
3: So warm my fat behind.
0: I didn't know what he was meant to be saying. All right, brand new ones. Let's see what we've got this week. We've got Matty G. He's got Young the Giant, My Body. Original line, Stop the Train is Riding. Or, sadly, is the train rotten?
4: Oh, no.
3: Stop, the train is rotten.
0: Yes. Simon Bismarck's got Heart to Heart. Rude, you can't make me act right. Or is it You Can Make Me Air Fry? Still rocking our air fry. Remember they were huge for a while? Yeah. They're still great.
3: You can make me air fry.
0: Yeah, Simon, well done. Diana McDermott, Somber, Homewrecker. I don't want to talk down on your lover. Or is it, I don't want to talk, Diana.
3: Oh,
0: just,
3: yes.
0: It's soft in there, but he does not want to talk to Diana. She's the homewrecker. It wasn't Somber. It's bloody Diana. Yes, well done. You know, Prince is just one name, you know? Mm-hmm. So's Bob. No surname required, sir. Just Bob. We're double B. Bob. Bob. Wow. Christian, I've got a misheard. From the Temper Trap's new song, Sun Gazer.
3: Sun Gazer.
0: Or is it Some Geezer? It's going full Guy Ritchie. It's gone, they've gone Cockney. They recorded it in London. Some Geezer.
3: Some Geezer.
0: Yeah, I mean, they're channeling their inner Jason Statham there.
4: Has the accent.
0: He has Some Geezer.
3: Some Geezer.
0: It doesn't, they're not even doing it in an Australian way. Some Geezer.
4: Some Geezer.
0: Geezer.
3: Some Geezer.
0: That's my favorite one of a favorite for a while. One on Bob Double B.
2: Instant Hall of Famer.
0: A.K.A. Bobby. Tammy Normington. Where are we getting these names from? I know we're off for 2 weeks. We can't be this making up. Oh, Colonel Mustard. Tammy Normington. Something from a kids' TV show, isn't it? Tammy Normington. Okay, let's go with it. Shine Down for My Sake. Original line, a paradox.
3: A pair of ducks.
0: Or is it a pair of ducks?
3: A pair of ducks.
0: Yes. It's ducks. It's ducks. And Dan O'Reilly has got the Fontaine Starbuster. I want to see you alone. I want to sharpen the stone. Easy, sir.
3: I want to see you alone. I want to sharpen the stone.
0: It's a TV show. Uses this at the beginning.
5: Oh.
4: Yes. Yes, they do. What is it?
0: Oh, no.
4: What is this?
3: I want to see you alone. I want to sharpen the stone.
0: What is?
4: It's like a British.
0: It's a British show. It's not Mobland.
4: It's Mobland.
0: Oh, it is Mobland. I had it, but didn't. It's not Mobland.
4: Definitely rule that out.
0: Forget that one. What kind of idiot would say that? Anyway, where was I? Okay, this.
3: I want to see you alone. I want Sharon Stone.
0: I want to see you alone. I want Sharon Stone.
3: I want to see you alone. I want Sharon Stone.
0: Yes.
2: Instant Hall of Famer.
0: Very, very good. Love that one. Takes you back to my London times. All right. Thank you very much, Joey Mitchell-Lewis. As always, whenever you mishear them, email me. And thank you so much to everyone who still does this. Christian at christianoconnell.com.au. Good news and really good news for intern Pete. We may have somewhere for him to stay tonight in Pass the Pete. We launched this half an hour ago. All the details coming up next.
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7: 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There's been a crash on the ring road, Altona bound. Still the right-hand lane closed just near Sydney Road. Traffic stacked back onto the Hume Freeway. It's heavy inbound from Cooper Street. Greensboro bound. The ring road is also heavy toward the site, though lanes are open that direction. Crash at Ringwood on the Maroondah Highway. City bound before Mount Dandenong Road. Reports of a crash in the CBD on Flinders Street, westbound at Russell Street. At a crash reported at Mulgrave Springvale Road near Wellington Road. 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We'll check Melbourne's traffic again in 15 minutes.
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0: morning, it's the Christian O'Connell Show on Gold, 8:27. So about 45 minutes ago on the show, we introduced what we're going to be doing this week with intern Pete. It's called Pass the Pete. The idea is, after today's show, he flies up to Brisbane, and then we're hoping with the kindness and generosity and teamwork of the people that listen to this show, the bright side of the dial, the bright side is that you can pass Pete around the five cities. Let's just say four out of the five. Okay. If you can get him to Adelaide, so from Brisbane, back down to his grand homecoming in home safe turf, where it's the peak of his fame in Sydney, Sydney to Melbourne, and into Adelaide by Friday, that would be incredible.
1: That would be.
2: Yeah.
1: That's actually, that's...
0: You're saying that would raise eyebrows. Call it now. Where do you think he's going to be Friday at nine?
1: I think he'll make it halfway to Sydney to Melbourne.
0: Only that in 5 days.
1: It's a long way to get to get a stranger down
0: not
1: the
0: a stranger. Not a stranger. Okay. Think of him like the school hamster. Do you remember when you used to be able to take him in?
1: Yeah, but they don't sometimes like those school hamsters.
0: They don't make it. I hear, one way of sorting out the headcount problems.
2: I know we're truly 100% relying on the listeners, and I do genuinely believe, you know, the bright side of the dial is where really good, wholesome listeners are. And I know we've got some T's and C's, which is I'm not allowed to stay or get into sort of dangerous situations or anything like that. So
1: you are the dangerous situation.
0: Yeah, but no, I don't think you understand. When the lawyers said he can't stay in listeners' homes, that wasn't about them. Interesting. Oh. It's all about perception in life, isn't it?
2: I've got
0: interesting way that you took it about your safety. Is there? It's the only way we can guarantee the public safety is if you're in a secured location.
2: So in my head, I go, well, what if we ran into a troubleshooting situation where no one really wanted to? I have found, and I don't know, I know there's no money to
0: well,
2: be
0: well, you got an emergency fund of $200.
2: For the week?
0: Yeah.
2: Okay.
0: What do you think, per day?
2: Okay, no.
0: You're not on that show anymore, mate. It's over.
2: The cheapest.
0: A vet's taking over as well, by the way.
2: The cheapest place I can find in Brisbane tonight is a place called Chili Backpackers for $64. That's a shared room with eight people.
1: Whoa.
2: Now, I don't want to use up my whole $200.
0: No, you want to keep those. You keep those big bucks to yourself, buddy. You're splashing it on the first night in a share with six backpackers. They'll be drunken, crazy Europeans and Brits.
2: Oh, I don't know. And but Pete, it says free coloured TV as well. So.
0: Oh, wow.
1: Hostels, a lot of the, like, you know, the Brazilian guys, they'll work there for their stay. So they'll work around the hostel and they'll get a free night. So maybe you could work at the hostel for a day and
0: save that
1: free.
0: $60 for when you really need it.
2: Yeah, that's real smart. I'm good at cleaning, I guess. Yeah, I can do this. This is great. The name doesn't.
0: You don't sound sure about that. You even struggle to say you can clean, which is pure one of the most basic skills a human can do. I can clean? What do you say it was? I'll write that down and look it up in a minute.
2: So I am begging the listeners all over Australia.
0: No. Let's not use the word begging. Okay. It's not the right language here.
3: Appeal.
0: It's appeal. Yeah. Kindness to strangers.
2: Yeah.
0: And you know, hey, we're not strangers on this show.
1: You're right.
0: It's a family. It's a village.
2: Happy to plug as well, right? I will plug your business away if you own a local. Own a local?
0: I thought you said if you own a opal mine. Have you got an opal?
2: I'm panicking, please. If you
0: hasn't even started yet. You're in a nice, cozy studio.
2: I need to leave.
0: If you're falling apart now, what's it going to be like suddenly at 1 o'clock when you arrive? Oh. Well, already the bright siders are gathering.
2: Oh, okay.
0: Yeah, I know. That's what I'm thinking too. Okay, let's... well, Jazz was the person who helped us out in January when we did this, an earlier version of this idea with the beach cabana. Jazz happened to be a listener to the show up on the Gold Coast, who's an Uber driver. She's heard this appeal and...
4: Hey, good morning, Christian and team. It's Jazz on the Gold Coast. I'm an Uber driver. I'm going up to Brisbane today anyway, so I'm happy to pick up Pete and bring him back to the Gold Coast, and the rest is up to you guys.
0: Oh, that's incredible. That's some movement already.
2: Yeah, go to hell, Chili Backpackers in Brisbane.
0: That's not the spirit.
2: Sorry,
0: you thank a village by going, go to hell.
2: Oh, sorry, no.
1: What sort of plug is that?
0: Oh, there's pure, the poor Brazilian

0: Janine is right now listening to the show. Oh, a big demo of this show is backpackers. You just lost that core demo.
1: I hope they're not a chain, that's for sure. But anyway, so we're getting to the
2: Gold Coast. We're going to shove it up their ass.
0: Yeah, Chitty. Yeah.
1: No.
0: That's not the spirit.
1: Oh, I'm going to have to leave in like 5 minutes, so I'll call you guys from the car for any updates.
0: Hang on. Caitlin's sister-in-law, Caitlin's sister, I didn't know, she had a sister called Rochelle. She would have a sister called Rochelle.
3: Yeah, makes sense.
4: Hey, it's producer Caitlin's sister, Rochelle, here. We
0: have... I was at the wedding, no sister.
5: You said two brothers.
0: Yeah. Have you got a sister, secret sister?
6: She's my sister-in-law. She's married to one of my brothers.
0: She
6: forgot. I call her my sister.
0: All right, so does she.
5: So sister's married your brother?
0: Yeah. Okay, well, hey, listen, don't judge. Like I said, one big village.
4: Hey, it's producer Caitlin's sister, Rochelle, here. We heard about Pete, and we're away at the moment. We have a place in Tweed Heads, and we're happy to leave out a key for him if he needs somewhere to stay.
7: Wow.
0: There's just a bit of a gap.
1: Okay.
0: You know. But yeah, and it's called Pass the Pete.
5: Yeah, we just need one more leg.
0: Yes, that's it. It's good. Pete, what time is your flight?
1: Okay, so flight is 12, so I'm going to leave here in about 10 minutes or so.
0: Well, if I fly 12?
7: It's not international.
0: And also, show ends at 9. It's not like there's flights at 9, half 9 or 10. What are you doing for the next couple of hours?
1: Well, I've got access to the lounge and it's an all-you-can-eat buffet.
7: Oh,
1: so
7: no.
5: You better fill up.
0: Yeah, exactly. The only carbs and protein of the week.
1: Absolutely.
0: You're now doing a whole week of intermittent fasting.
1: Those nice chicken bloody sangers are good, and I'm going to pack a few of them just in case I get into trouble food-wise.
0: Wow. It's not really the sort of slumming it week I had in mind. It's the first hour. I'm reduced to being in the lounge, living like a commoner off the land here.
1: Can I just be really clear?
0: It's not Bear Grylls, is it? Episode 1, Bear's in the lounge, chucking into a Shiraz that's a little bit not quite, it's a bit too spicy for him.
1: Toasty.
0: Bear has to go to Pino's.
1: Can I just
0: brilliant. Say? What a guerrilla travel show this is. It begins at the lounge.
1: I know.
0: But you're right. Enjoy the last hurrahs of luxury.
1: I just want to say, though, to confirm, I need some accommodation now, not in Brisbane, but in the Gold Coast. Is that correct? So if I get to the Gold Coast today. So
0: Caitlin's sister / sister-in-law, Rochelle.
4: Hey, it's producer Caitlin's sister, Rochelle.
0: Oh, yeah.
4: Here. We heard about Pete, and we're away at the moment. We have a place in Tweed Heads, and we're happy to leave out a key for him if he needs somewhere to stay.
0: Now, that is what we're talking about. They're happy to leave out a key for you.
1: Yeah, gotcha. But
5: yes, you'll have to get from Gold Coast to Tweed Heads. That's okay, on you. So
0: are you paying along with this?
1: No, I'm just writing it down. I haven't
0: he
1: got a map.
0: He seems to be confused about the gap. The gap is all... You've got to do some work.
1: I haven't got a map in front of me. And I'm just
0: we're
1: trying
0: not
1: to
0: your flight centre.
1: sorry.
0: Appears to be doing everything and you're doing nothing.
1: I'm just wondering if Brisbane is Gold Coast first or Tweed Heads, or is it going back
0: and
1: forth?
0: Oh, my word. If only there was an easy way to have a look on a map.
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10: 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Still big delays along the Ring Road, Altona bound. There was a crash near Sydney Road. Right-hand lane remains closed. The queues are back past Dalton Road and the Hume Freeway chock-a-block inbound past the site. A crash at Ringwood on the Maroondah Highway, city bound before Mount Dandenong Road. There's been a crash on the Western Freeway inbound at Hopkins Road at Dean's Side. Crash in the CBD reported Flinders Street westbound at Russell Street, and another one reported in Vermont. It's on Boronia Road, citybound at Morack Road. 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We'll check Melbourne's traffic again in 15 minutes.
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12: Morning, I'm Katrina Jones. A smoke advice remains in place for Airport West, where a factory on King Street has gone up in flames. 000 callers reported hearing an explosion just after 1 a.m. and emergency crews remain.

0: in at the scene. Victoria's road toll continues to climb with a man killed in an alleged hit run at Dandenong overnight. He was struck on Macrae Street around 9:30. A 24-year-old man has since been questioned and released. The opposition is promising another 10 hospital transit lounges if it's elected next month. They'd be used to house patients who are ready to be discharged but still waiting for things like paperwork or transportation. The pledge follows Jess Wilson's pledge yesterday to slash the elective surgery wait list by having some of those procedures performed at private hospitals.
1: There is absolutely the capacity within the private system to do those additional 25,000 surgeries every single year.
0: Aussies and Kiwis may soon be travelling across the Tasman without having to show a passport at the airport under a proposal being pushed by the New Zealand PM. It would work by travellers submitting their passport details digitally before departure. Our city's observation wheel will resume spinning next week, with the Melbourne Stars set to reopen on October 15, and the number of Victorian kids taking part in AusKick is past the 50,000 mark for the first time, with girls making up around one in five of those players. Gold Sport is next.
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0: The AFL trade period officially opens today. One of the biggest names up for grabs is St. Rowan Marshall. St Kilda expected to demand a Geelong player and the Cats' first-round draft pick for the ruckman, while the Suns are reportedly circling hawk Aiden Schubert, a move which could unlock Ben King's move as a free agent. Sam Walsh is a dual John Nicholls medalist, taking out Carlton's best and fairest last night with a record 212 votes. Well clear of new recruit Ollie Florent with 177, Patrick Cripps on 176. Nathan Buckley won't coach North Melbourne in 2027 after declaring himself raring to get back into head coaching just last week. The former Collingwood great and current Cats assistant has now turned down a request to interview for the Roos' top job. And in the NRL, the Newcastle Knights' fairy tale season end wasn't to be. The Roosters pulling out a massive second half to claim Sydney's 15th premiership by just 1 point.
2: Like people, wellness can be lots of things. AHM supports your version of wellness, whatever that might be. AHM, people things.
0: Partly cloudy, 19 the top. Tomorrow, a shower or two, 18. Wednesday, clearing 18. Right now, 11 degrees. And how would you like to be stranded in Bali with Barnsley? An amazing getaway for you and three friends can be yours. 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

0: Roxette Dangerous. Good morning, 8:44. Christian O'Connell's show on gold. Thank you very much for joining us on the Bright Side of the Dial. Time for today's Time Waster on World Vision Day. And how do we celebrate this momentous day? By the way, shame on us. Going through my email inbox over the weekend, a lot of emails. We missed International Macadamia Day.
1: Oh. You're kidding me.
0: We have to make it up to the macadamians tomorrow. I was devastated. I'm so sorry. Anyway, on this incredible day today, World Vision Day, a pair of glasses from Specsavers for the best one.
1: Incredible.
0: 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All right.
2: Do it online. What? I guess if you can't see the numbers on your phone, that would be very handy.
0: You're not going to do the eye test online. You book it online.
2: Yeah,
1: you can book everywhere online.
0: You book how is this online?
1: On the World Wide Web?
2: Oh, my God.
0: Is it forward slash or backslash?
2: I hate those tests.
0: Okay, well, at the moment, Specsavers really...
1: We love the tests.
0: Really well, Rio and I really like them. And bye-bye, Pats.
2: No, but that's what I mean. Like, maybe I need to go there because everywhere else I've gone.
0: Oh, wow, so well
2: said. I can't make it out.
1: Dig up.
2: Is that a Z or an X or a Y?
0: Are you in that new Tom Cruise movie, Digger? Well, I don't know about you, Rio, but I'm a Specsavers customer. I've been for 8 years, and I love getting my eyes tested.
1: Me too.
0: Oh, when they do that little spritz of air in my eye, it freshens up my eyes.
1: I love it.
0: Show me that balloon, please, sir. iMovies. Mm. Butch Cassidy and the Sunglasses Kid.
1: Gold.
0: Children of the Cornea.
1: Gold.
0: One of your favourite movies is The Chronicles of Riddick, of course. You love that. What about The Monocles?
1: Gold.
0: No point working too hard. Specs in the City.
2: Yeah.
1: Oh,
0: Carrying the Gals. Love to have a couple of frothies and head down to Specsavers.
1: Yes, they do. Silver Plus.
0: Oh, yeah. Four Eyes and a Funeral.
1: Silver.
0: And Stye School Musical.
1: Oh, little Stye.
0: Little Stye.
1: How painful.
0: Yeah.
1: Silver Plus.
0: All right, what have you got? iMovies.
1: Spec Saving Private Ryan.
0: Oh, very good. Best one of the year. Gold Plus.
1: He loves those eye tests.
0: Oh, my God. He can't help himself.
1: Tom Ford versus Ferrari.
2: Oh, very good.
0: That's very fancy. Very how gauche.
1: John McClane's having a little sook. He's having a little cry.
0: Stay Hard?
1: Cry Hard.
0: Oh, wow. Yeah, Silver.
1: And oh, no, what's happened to the Cat in the Hat?
0: Oh, no.
1: He's got a cataract in the hat.
0: Oh, no, he must be getting on.

0: it, the old milky eye. What have you got? iMovies, text us yours. New kid winning the star prize of the year. Pair of glasses from Specsavers. Maybe while Pete's travelling around the country, he could drop in on various Specsavers. Yes. Complimentary eye tests around the country. They also have little delicious mints that's on the desk. That's his nutrition for the day. All right, your iMovies, send them in 0475 031043.
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3: 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Search Storage King today. Still big delays on the Ring Road, Altonabound with a crash at Sydney Road. The right-hand lane is blocked. Queues are back to Dalton Road and the Hume Freeway. Chock-a-block inbound from Cooper Street trying to get onto the Ring Road. Crash reported at Heidelberg. It's on Banksia Street. Eastbound at Lower Heidelberg Road. A crash at Point Cook has closed Boardwalk Boulevard in both directions. Travel time along the Monash Freeway. From Eastlink to Punt Road, it's currently 27 minutes. 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
6: Good morning, it's the Christian O'Connell Show. We are back. Brand new time waster. We're looking for your iMovie. Send them in 0475 03 1043. And while I'm next, after Nick Kershaw, banger for the 80s, wouldn't it be good?
7: We're going to shove it up their ass, okay?

0: Nick Kershaw, wouldn't it be good? Good morning, it's the Christian O'Connell Show and Gold, 8:58. Time wasted today, we're looking for your iMovies. The best in show, a pair of the finest glasses, just for you. Thanks to Specsavers. All right, let's have a look. We've got some great iMovies coming in. Dirty Glancing.
1: Silver Plus.
0: Retina Ralph.
1: Silver.
0: Indiana Jones and the Temple of Zoom. Got to zoom in on everything. Take a photo, pinch and go.
1: Gold.
0: Selena and Macedon, well done. Iced Eye instead of I Spy.
1: Silver.
0: Look who's talking. No, really, who is talking? I can't see.
1: Gold.
0: Coach Stigmata.
1: Gold. That's mental.
0: Well done, Glenn Webber. The Glare Witch Project.
1: Silver Plus.
0: There Will Be Bloodshot.
1: Gold.
0: Harry Potter and the Optometrist Stone.
1: Silver.
0: They don't have a stone. Fantastic Four Eyes.
1: Gold.
0: Well done, Matthew. Eye Patch Adams.
1: Silver Plus.
0: John Wink.
1: Gold.
0: Well done, George. Me, Myself and Iris.
1: Silver Plus.
0: Why were you peeping? I don't think that's an eye condition. It's a different kind of situation.
1: Gold.
0: The Pink Eye Panther.
1: Silver Plus.
0: Well done, John. Battlestar Macular Degeneration.
1: Silver.
0: Freddie Hollows versus Jason. Oh, that's good.
1: Gold.
0: Wow, wait.
1: Very good.
0: Incredible. Well done, Sam. Meet the Bifocals. I was hoping for a Bifocals one.
1: Gold.
0: Well done. Who's that? Kenny Thompson, well done. Meet the Bifocals is brilliant. Casablanca.
1: That's good too, Gold.
0: Carol, well done. Optometrist Prime.
1: Silver Plus.
0: Mad Cataracts.
1: Silver.
0: Winnie the Pupil.
1: Silver.
0: Horton, here's a 2-for-1 deal. Must have gone to Specsavers.
1: Hey, Gold.
0: Well played, Andy. Andy gets it past us, doesn't
2: he? Oh, yes, I do.
0: Let me invite for you at the upfront.
2: Probably, no.
0: New glasses for old men. How dare you? Gold. How very dare you? Wear these with style. Hi, who's winning a brand new pair of glasses from our great friends at Specsavers?
1: Kelly Thompson, meet the bifocals.
0: Yes, well done. All right, then. He's on his way to the airport unnecessarily early. It is intern Pete. You on route?
3: En route, and to be honest, it's a public holiday here in Sydney, so it's been actually quite a clear run, so I've almost made my way to the airport already.
0: Oh.
3: So that's
0: cool. Phew, just in a nick of time for a midday flight. Just 180 quick minutes to kill.
3: Yeah, that's exactly right. So, but a lot of logistics to go through.
0: We haven't done any. We've literally lined up everything.
3: Yeah,
0: we've got Jazz the Uber driver who's actually picking you up, private chauffeur style. Getting
3: so
0: you
3: good.
0: Now, she said she's going to drive you all the way to Tweed. Caitlin's sister or sister-in-law, that's the way they do it up there, is giving you their place for free and leaving a key out.
3: That is so kind. Straight away, Jazz, straight out of the box, straight onto this. Thank you so much. Question for, again, using the airwaves, if I may, what's going on in Tweed Heads tonight that I need to know about, for starters? Because let's party, Tweed Heads, tonight. Surely there's a
1: Monday night in a
0: Monday night.
1: Town.
0: There's nothing worse than a middle-aged guy who's up for partying on a Monday night. And that's our man, Intern Pete.

0: the pizza.
1: Now, listen, just based on the chats we've had on the show today, one thing I'd love you to think about whilst you're at the airport is consult a map of Australia. And it's a bit rich coming from an English guy who's only lived there 8 years, but he seems to be confused about the order of various locations. Please go to WH Smith and buy a map of Australia.
2: We'll definitely get a map ways today for sure, but honestly, I'm excited. I'm excited to see, you know, country Australia and tweet heads, as I said. Like, I mean, if I need to go

0: prefer that to get.
1: Well, you do. I really was hoping that you understood the idea. You do. The whole thing is you do need to go further. I'm not just giving you a week off up in tweets to party.
0: No, of course. But no, if people say I can't make it to Adelaide by this Friday 9 a.m, I'll take my hat off, and like quite literally, I'm wearing a hat, and I'm not going to take this off until I get to Adelaide.
1: What a threat. Such a flex.
2: He's literally wearing a hat.
1: Yeah. And this is edgy radio. I know you used to do a lot of that kind of edgy radio and shock jock stuff on Carl and Jackie O. It's great you brought it here. This hat ain't coming off my head. What? Tune in tomorrow. Is he still wearing the hat?
0: Okay, I know how that sounded. My apologies, but anyway.
1: It's good to be self-aware. Ooh. It's good to be self-aware. It's the first part of it.
0: I've just spotted the Royal Australian Police Force plane. Now, that could be going to some weird places at the Sydney airport. Do you know what? I'll just stick to the flight we've got booked anyway.
1: Do you know what I'm excited about? 21 hours of radio silence now. Just to have a little breather.
0: All right, take it in. I'm getting a map, having a good think about how things are going to work here as well. So anyone in tweet heads, get me closer to do we say, is what comes first, Sydney or Melbourne, by the way? Sorry, I know that sounds like a dumb question.
1: Yeah, listen, Pete, good luck. Whatever.
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20: 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Demand more. There's been a crash on the Calder Freeway, citybound near the McNamara Avenue exit. Two lanes are closed. Speed reduced. There's still big delays on the Ring Road, Altona bound with a crash earlier this morning near Sydney Road. The right-hand lane remains closed. Traffic delays back to Dalton Road and the Hume Freeway. Chock-a-block southbound trying to join the Ring Road. Hume Highway is heavy too. So is Pasco Vale Road. Plus a crash at Point Cook has Boardwalk Boulevard closed southbound. Rain, hail or shine, get 25% off tyres at My Car Tyre and Auto, 5th till 17th October. 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Now you're up to date with Melbourne's latest traffic.
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22: Morning, Melbourne. I'm Georgia Love. A teenage boy has significant burns following an incident in Taylor's Hill this morning. Three cars were torched on Woolwich Way around 5 a.m. A teenager also somehow set alight. Witnesses say he'd been in one of the cars. He was rushed to the Children's Hospital, where he remains in a serious condition. While fireys have also spent the morning battling a blaze in Airport West, a prestige car workshop going up in flames just after 1 a.m. Explosions were heard coming from the King Street factory, police treating it as suspicious. The opposition is keeping its focus on health this morning, promising to open another 10 so-called transit lounges in our hospitals. They'd be for patients who are ready to go home but have had their discharges delayed by factors outside of their control. It follows Liberal leader Jess Wilson's pledge yesterday to speed up elective surgery by having some procedures performed at private hospitals.
23: We see this model operating very successfully in Queensland. There will be no cost for the patient that will be covered by the government.
22: Australian authorities and Victoria's counter-terrorism team are investigating the co-pilot accused of trying to hijack a flight to Israel. It's been revealed the 29-year-old studied in Australia for 3 years before his visa expired in 2019. A probe is underway investigating all of his known associates and communication while here. And the Foo Fighters have announced another show for Melbourne. The American Rockers will open the new Crown Live Theatre on November 16. 2 days after their Take Cover tour gig at Marvel Stadium.
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22: Sam Walsh is a dual John Nicholls medalist. The Blues midfielder taking out Carlton's Best and Fairest last night with a record 212 votes. It caps off a stellar season for the 26-year-old after injury ruled him out of most of last year.
25: I watched my fair share of footy, which I never had to do in my childhood, which was pretty hard, but I think it actually probably built a resilience that I maybe hadn't learnt prior.
22: New recruit Ollie Florent finished second with 177 votes, one ahead of captain Patrick Cripps. And Alex de Minaur will be looking to move through to the final of the China Open later today. The Aussie up against Hubert Hurkacz in the semi-finals, with the winner to meet either Novak Djokovic or Daniil Medvedev, who'll go head-to-head in the later semi.
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22: A bit of cloud hanging about today, otherwise mostly sunny. We're headed for a top of 19 degrees. Tomorrow, 18 with a shower or two. Right now in the city, it's 13 degrees. And life feels better with gold. Wake up on the bright side of the dial with the Christian O'Connell Show, then head home with Melbourne's favourite drive show, Jonesy and Amanda, on Gold 104.3.
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2: Good morning, Melbourne. This is Higo. I hope your weekend was truly fantastic, because now we can bump it up even more. Hopefully you've heard us talking about this over the weekend or this morning, getting stranded in Bali with Barnsy. Yeah, man, it's back, and this time we're going even bigger. It's you and three friends, seven nights, four incredible sunset gigs. Barnsy's there, Joe Camilleri and the Black Sorrows, Ross Wilson, Mahalia Barnes. You get to meet all the bands as per usual. We wouldn't do you dirty like that. All you need to do is listen out for Barnsy's invite, which will happen in this non-stop at 9. And if you were listening to the Christian O'Connell show this morning and got the code word,

Wake up with the Christian O'Connell Show. Wind down with Jones Hinnamatta for your drive home. This is Gold in a non-stop at 9. No ads right through to 10. We do it every workday morning. And you are hanging out to hear that invite from Jimmy Barnes to get stranded in Bali with him and so much more on this one. It's going to be so cool. Now, I wouldn't leave your radio because that invite is coming up very, very shortly. How shortly? Well, about 4'5". It's a bad joke, but I'm going to play Pink before you hear it anyway. Just raise your glass in the non-stop at 9 on Gold.

0: 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I'm really excited to invite you to a music in paradise.
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1: Gold stranded in Bali thanks to Music in Paradise, the most exclusive and intimate music experience in the world. Hey, Vicky, how are you doing today?
2: I'm very well. I'm very glad that I'm talking to you.
1: You want to get stranded in Bali with Barnsy?
2: I certainly would. It'd be fantastic.
1: Ever been to Bali before, Vicky?
2: No, it's on my bucket list, though.
1: Oh, look, if this is going to be your first time to Bali and you get to go this full VIP style, it'd be like flying business class and then having to go back to economy the next time.
2: I'm sure it would, but I'd still love to go.
1: All right, did you grab the code word from Christian so if you win you get an extra $2,000 for your trip?
2: Oh, no, because I was in work.
1: Well, I'm sure we can figure something out there. Look, you are in the Gold Class Lounge to get stranded in Bali with Barnsy.
2: Thank you. That's fantastic.
1: You're more than welcome. 7 nights at the Intercontinental. Beautiful place to stay. You've got those 4 intimate

0: Sunset gigs with Barnsey and Joe Camilleri, Ross Wilson, Mahalia Barnes, and, you know, we take care of everything.
1: That's fantastic. Thank you so much.
0: Nice to talk to you. Take care.
1: Yes, you too. Bye.
0: Your next invite to get stranded in Bali with Barnsey can happen at any time. Here he is, Working Class Man on Gold.

0: 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And with the show back today, we had a fresh at-work time waster, combining two things to create something new. You always come to the table ready to produce the goods for iMovies.
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1: 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Coach Stigmata.
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1: 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I was hoping for a Bifocals one.
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1: 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Meet the Bifocals is brilliant. Casablanca.
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0: It's the Christian O'Connell Show, the bright side of the dial. 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Another invite from Jimmy Barnes to get stranded in Bali with him could be minutes away.
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4: 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A few brake lights on the Westgate city bound from the Bolsey into the Burnley following peak. An incident in South Melbourne, Queens Road outbound just after Kingsway. Delays pushing back to the Westgate. The Ring Road still recovering. Altona bound approaching Sydney Road following a crash in peak, but a clear run thereafter down to the Westgate. Crews are just tidying an earlier crash on the Calder city bound near McNamara Avenue. It's been shifted into the emergency lane. Men, Movember wants you to know prostate checks start with a blood test. No fingers anywhere. Speak to your doctor at 50 or 45 if you have family history. Now you're up to date with Melbourne's latest traffic.
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7: Hi, I'm Georgia Love. Bachelor couple Sam and Snejana Wood have released a joint statement, with 46-year-old Sam behind bars in Maroochydore, charged with alleged domestic violence offences. The former Bachelor star and fitness guru was refused bail when taken into custody in Noosa on Saturday night. Taking to social media, the Melbourne spouses said, "This is a difficult time for all of us. We're working through this as a family and are thoroughly cooperating with the authorities." Wood due to face court in Maroochydore this afternoon. Health funding is shaping up as a major battleground ahead of next month's state election, with fresh concerns about the financial state of our hospitals. It follows reports Monash Health is staring at a $140 million deficit. The opposition says this is having an impact on frontline services. Well, fire has destroyed a prestige car workshop in Airport West. Police treating

0: It as arson. Explosions were heard coming from the King Street factory around 1 a.m. It took 50 firefighters 2 hours to get the flames under control. Police and arson chemists still trying to determine the cause. While a teenage boy has significant burns following an incident in Taylor's Hill this morning, 3 cars were torched on Woolwich Way around 5 a.m. The teen also somehow set alight. Witnesses say he had been in one of the cars. He remains in the Royal Children's Hospital in a serious condition. And the number of Victorian kids taking part in AusKick has passed the 50,000 mark for the first time. Girls now making up around 1 in 5 of those players.
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0: The AFL trade period is officially open. One of the biggest names up for grabs is St. Rowan Marshall. St Kilda's expected to demand a Geelong player and the Cats' first-round draft pick for the ruckman, while the Suns are reportedly circling Hawk Aiden Schubert, which could unlock Ben King's move as a free agent. Nathan Buckley won't be coaching North Melbourne next year after declaring himself raring to get back into head coaching just last week. The former Collingwood great has now turned down a request to interview for the Roos' top job. And out-of-form Aussie batter Marnus Labuschagne has made a timely century. The unbeaten 100 against an invitational 11 in South Africa ahead of Friday's first test against the Proteas.
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0: A bit of cloud hanging about today. We're headed for a top of 19 degrees and 18 the next 2 days, a shower or two tomorrow. Right now in the city, it's 13 degrees. And life feels better with gold. 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
5: Yeah, g'day Melbourne. This is Higo. You might have caught wind of us doing this before, and we're bringing it back due to popular demand, getting stranded in Bali with Barnsy. For 7 nights, pure luxury. 4 unforgettable sunset beachside gigs. If you've seen the photos of this, you know exactly what I'm talking about. You can look it up anytime and you'll go, yeah, I need to be a part of this. Me and 3 friends. You just have to wait until you hear Jimmy Barnes invite you along. And when he does, you call us on 13 55 22. The other thing we've done this year, apart from upping it to you and 3 friends, is giving you a code word in the Christian O'Connell Show every morning. And if you grab that and let me know that you know the code word, well, when you win this trip, we throw an extra couple of $1,000 at you. Keep an ear out for that invite. It can happen at any time. Golds, get stranded in Bali with...

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Wake up with the Christian O'Connell Show. Wind down with Jonesy the Manor for the drive home. This is Gold. And I was just sitting here reflecting on how amazing the weekend was. Bizarre, weird. I mean, last night watching the NRL Grand Final was, man, what a Grand Final. One of the best I've seen in a long time because it was so close. Really wanted the fairy tale for the Knights, but happy for the Roosters. I got no dog in the fight. I just really enjoyed what we saw and the pre-match entertainment with Jai Arrow doing a lap, and it was beautifully done. But then we had an earthquake in Melbourne, and then we had floods in Sydney. It was just one of those weekends where there was so much going on. And now, hopefully, this song will just calm us down. Forget here. Let's go to Cuba with Drake.

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0: Wake up with the Christian O'Connell Show. Wind down with James and Amanda for the drive home on Gold. A little while ago, I spoke to Shari, lovely lady, who was desperate to get stranded in Bali with Barnsley. And when I said, why do you need to go so badly? Well, this is what I got.
1: Because we have not been on a honeymoon at all yet after 15 years of being married.
0: 15 years?
1: I know, it's really sad, but we now have 5 boys instead. So... that's probably the reason we've never had a honeymoon.
0: Whatever reason you need to get stranded in Bali with Barnsley, it's all good by me. You just got to wait until you hear his invite to get into the Gold Class Lounge. And if you caught the code word that Christian gave you this morning on his show, then we can give you an extra $2,000 when you win to make that trip even better again. Get ready to get stranded in Bali with Barnsley. Just wait for his invite and call us on 13 55 22.
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0: Monty Python's Spamalot must close this weekend. Spamalot stars legendary actor and comedian Stephen Curry as King Arthur, alongside theatre star Jazz Flowers and comedian and TikTok sensation Nick White. The blurb says, 5-star gold, witty, wild and wonderful. While The Scoop says, prepare to laugh and smile, dance and sing. It's an entertaining journey of unforgettable songs, absurd humour, village idiots, cows, killer rabbits and French people. Monty Python's Spamalot, starring Stephen Curry. Final week must close this Sunday at the Athenaeum Theatre. Book a ticket,
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1: Pass the pizza. 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
0: Yeah, this is fairly ambitious. We need to pass intern Pete all the way along Australia's coastline from Brisbane to Adelaide by Friday. That's the bet that Christian has had with the boss, Sue. So I thought we'd better check in, see how it's going so far. Where are you now?
2: Okay. Currently, I'm still at Sydney Airport, so I did get here about 3 hours early for the flight. Now, I guess I was going to try and make my way to Tweed Heads at some stage this afternoon. So Jazz, the Uber driver, great listener of the show, was willing to drive me there.
0: Okay.
2: I had some accommodation in Tweed Heads, but that looks like that's fallen through.
0: Oh.
2: So I'm begging you, if you've got anyone that knows anyone in the Gold Coast, Coolangatta area,
0: yeah,
2: that's where I reckon I'd like to stay tonight. I think that's a logistically easier place for me to start my road trip tomorrow at some stage.
0: All right. So, yeah, if they get in touch with me, I can get them in touch with you. And if it's a hotel, motel, a pub, a caravan park, camping ground, whatever they can do, we can give them plugs on the show tomorrow morning for helping you out tonight.
2: Oh, I will sell my soul. I'm not even kidding. I'm about to take off soon, so I'm after anyone who just knows someone in the area that could possibly help. So please get in contact.
0: All right, sounds good. We'll check in with you again real soon.
2: Thanks, mate.
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11: 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The crash in Endeavour Hills, Heatherton Road East bound at the Monash, but the Monash itself unaffected, moving nicely all the way into the Domain Tunnel. Just a few brake lights on the West Gate in through the Burnley, and no dramas for the Tulla to or from the airport. Works remain at Devon Meadows, Clyde Five Ways Road closed at the South Gippsland Highway. You can give it a miss and take the South Gippsland Highway and Berwick Cranbourne Road instead. 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
14: Hi, I'm Georgia Love. Former Bachelor star and fitness entrepreneur Sam Wood is due to face court soon on serious domestic violence charges. The 46-year-old Melburnian was arrested at a hotel in Noosa on Saturday night, accused of domestic assault and strangulation. He's remained in lockup, denied bail. He and wife Snejana have posted matching Instagram stories this morning, a statement calling this a difficult time that they're working through as a family. A teenager is in a serious condition in the Royal Children's Hospital after a suspected arson attack on a quiet street in Melbourne's northwest. Residents of Woolwich Way and Taylor's Hill